The wonderful Gina Jeffries and Mercedes-Benz, great little cover there for some Aussie country. The Albany Model Railway Club is open every Saturday from 1:30 to 4:30. You can go along to see the new, brand new, diorama made by club members of the Albany Train Station and the Bond Store. Club members are always on hand to talk trains, anything to do with the hobby, and should you have any questions. A small fee is charged for the adults, but children under 5 are free. They are situated at the eastern end of the old Albany Railway Station. That's 77 Proudlove Parade in Albany, behind the lower IGA. Great little club that is. One of our people here's partner, husband, is a member of that. And yes, so we support them, the Albany Model Railway Club. Got a bit more music to continue to play. Just remember, the wonderful Jeff is on after me. So from 9 to 12, make sure you support him and let him know that you're enjoying his show. Here's another Elvis Presley track. Ooh.

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Yes, Leslie, that one goes out to you. Nice to hear from you. It's my neighbour, Leslie, who loves a bit of Leonard Cohen, and that's, hey, that's no way to say goodbye. If you are a crochet or knitting enthusiast, go along to the Albany Public Library's crafty sessions called Loop by Loop. The next sessions are the 15th of September, so that's next week, and the 29th of September from 2 to 3pm. They have basic supplies and instructions are provided to bring your own project along to work on. 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Here's a bit of JJ Cale.

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0: tonight. 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
1: A little bit of Jimmy Durante. I love that one. I'll see you in my dreams. Let's have a quick last weather check before for my show. Currently outside, we have exactly 15 degrees, heading for a 17 maximum. The humidity 68%. Wind gusts are from the east-southeast up to about 25 kilometres an hour. Heading today for a partly cloudy day, a medium chance of showers and winds up to could be 35 kilometres an hour. Yes, my name's Pete and this is Great Southern FM. I've just had a request. A little birdie has told me that Brian and Leanne are having a wedding anniversary today. So I believe they might be tuned in. So Brian and Leanne, happy wedding anniversary. I hope it all goes well and you get a chance to celebrate and have a bit of fun. I know that Leanne's a bit of a Celine Dion fan. So let's play this one. Happy anniversary.

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Jackie, Trent and Tony Hatch, the two of us. Students seeking a quiet place to study can use the new after-hours study space that's in the Albany Public Library. It's a safe, quiet area that Year 11 and 12 and tertiary students can use. You need a security tag and it's open then after the library closes. They have free Wi-Fi and printing is available. To find out more about booking an induction session, contact the library on 6820 3600. That's 6820 3600. 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Just letting you know again, Jeff's on next, then Roz, Wendy, Brad and Ethan. Got a great list of announcers today. And for Roz, I know Roz is normally tuned in, so Roz, here's one for you. Jackson Brown, I know you're a fan.

A little bit of Frankie Ifield there, and Nobody's Darling But Mine. I'm going to leave it there and leave it for the wonderful Jeff. He's just arrived, so he's going to set up, and I'll head off to work. So take care, everyone. Have a good rest of your week. I've got a couple of more tracks to see us through till then. Take care. All the best. God bless. You're going to miss me early in the morning.

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0: Well, Harry Nilsson from his Everybody's Talking album. That was, of course, Coconut. Hi, I'm Jeff, and I'll be standing in for Kath today, doing her show for you this morning up until midday. And you're listening to Great Southern FM 100.9. Now, I've got some great music lined up for you, so I hope you can stick around. And, of course, thanks, Peter, for another great show. I didn't catch any of your dad jokes this morning, I'm afraid, because that time of the morning I was sort of in and out a little bit and I didn't really get to hear every minute of the show, but I'm sure there were some great ones there. Certainly some great music. It's good to hear a little bit of jazz coming on early in the morning. I'm sure I heard the Andrews Sisters in there, and I'm pretty sure there's a Glenn Miller track as well. Big fan of Glenn Miller. Right, let's have a look at the weather, shall we? In Albany right now, it's 15.4 degrees, but feels like 11.7. And the rest of today, we're looking at a cloudy medium chance of showers, most likely in the afternoon and early evening. Winds southwesterly 20 to 30, tending easterly 30 to 40 in the middle of the day. And we're looking for a maximum of 17. Right. What'll we do now? Ah, bit of music, eh? Oh, hang on, I've got a promo I need to play you first. Let's get this out of the way.
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0: Well, this is the music we've got to look forward to for you this morning. We've got some Indigo Swing, John English, The Doors, Moody Blues, Elvis Costello, Bee Gees, Gordon Lightfoot, Fleet Foxes and many more. So it's good to have 3 hours to play with, and I've got plenty to fill it in with. As always, our text line, of course, is open for you, 0483 951 009, and I'd love to hear from you, of course. Requests are always welcome, and I'll do my best to play them for you if I can find it. I'll try not to play too much jazz blues, but yeah, maybe there'll be a little bit I'll sneak in once in a while. Sometimes, you know, you just can't help yourself. But to start off in an easy way, we've got a couple of Fleet Foxes tracks, just to sleaze into the day.

Well, that was the wonderful sounds of Fleet Foxes. I thought it was a nice way to slide into the morning. Now, they were an American indie folk band and folk rock band. They were formed in Seattle, Washington in 2006. Currently consists of Robin Pecknold in vocals, guitars, Skylar Skjelset, if that's the correct pronunciation, I hope so. Now, he's on guitar, mandolin and backing vocals. Casey Westcott, guitars, keyboards, mandolin and backing vocals. Christian Wago, bass, guitar, backing vocals. And Morgan Henderson, upright bass, guitar, woodwinds, violin, percussion and saxophone. So there's certainly a plethora of talent, shall we say, in that band, and it's lovely to hear. Now, the Albany Film Society is presenting Children of Heaven on Tuesday, the 8th of September. If you didn't realise, that's today. This film is acclaimed for its touching story of sibling love and sacrifice, highlighting family bonds, poverty and childhood joys. The film's context offers insight into Iranian life. Screening starts at 7:30 p.m. sharp at the Vancouver Arts Centre, 85 Vancouver Street, Albany. 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For more information, please email Albany Film Society, that's Albany Film SOC at gmail.com. So I hope we got that right. That would be a great thing to see, I reckon. Now, okay, we'll kick the next bit of music off with Devil on My Shoulder from Lloyd Spiegel.

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The wonderful sounds of Indigo Swing. They do some really great stuff. The first track you heard from them was Ruby May, and it was followed up by My Baby Just Cares For Me. Now, that wasn't supposed to happen. Let's fix that, shall we? Done. Right. Well, I hope you enjoyed that Indigo Swing. They're a great, great band. One of my favourites. Now, Albany's Are You OK Day community event is happening on Thursday the 10th of September from 9 a.m. to 12 p.m. at the Albany Waterfront Marina. It's a morning designed to bring our community together and to encourage connection, meaningful conversations, and the simple power of checking in with people around us. And of course, everyone is welcome, so that might be a good thing to look into. Okay, let's get in with some more music, shall we? We'll get some Aussie stuff happening. Bit of John English. I like him. He's pretty damn good. John English.

Well, a couple of great tracks there from John English. Of course, we had Hollywood 7, and heading that up, we had If You Think You're Groovy. Yeah, a couple of great tracks, I reckon. And good morning to you, Tim. I just noticed you. I've done it again, haven't I? Right, I have to check that. Something going on there. Anyway, never mind. Good morning to you, Tim, and it's lovely to have you listening into the show, and glad to hear that you're enjoying the music. I'm sure I've got plenty here that you're going to enjoy. Now, I need to run around the regions. I think I skipped that earlier on. Denmark, possible shower, 17. Bremer Bay, shower or two, 18. Nowanga up, partly cloudy, 18. Jeremung up, a shower or two, 17. And Mount Barker, cloudy, they're looking at 16 degrees. Now, learn more about cervical screening at a free women's health information session in Albany. Healthy women, strong communities will explain why cervical screening is important, who should be screened and what to expect, and how regular screening can help prevent cervical cancer. There'll also be an opportunity to ask questions in a friendly and supportive environment. The session will be held at Albany Public Library from 10:30 to 11:30 a.m. Friday, the 11th of September. Morning tea, prizes and giveaways will be provided. The event is free, but registration is requested for catering purposes. To register, visit the Albany Events Bookable webpage and search for cervical screening, or call the Albany Public Library on 6820 3600. Now, the other night I had the pleasure of seeing David Rastrick live at the pub, and I tell you what, he put on a fantastic show. He's really, really good. Particularly, the last track he did, I think, was Louis Armstrong. And he did a fantastic version of that song. It was just great. I loved it. Can't remember the name of the song now. It's just escaped me, but it'll come to me. So I've decided that after having a little chat to the great man, I'd better play a song of his. So coming up is Flame Trees from David Rastrick.

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1: Well, that, of course, was a David Rastrick song, Flame Trees. He does some great stuff. Now, I racked my brains and I finally came up with what the track was I was trying to think of. It was, of course, Wonderful World. Now, how could I forget that? He also did some cover versions of various other artists, which I thoroughly enjoyed. Even a bit of Bob Marley, would you believe? Cream, Stevie Wonder. I think it was Master Blaster he played. And a few others, too, which do slip my mind. But it was a great show. Thoroughly enjoyed it. So if you're listening, David, thank you very much for a great night. Right, let's get some more music happening, shall we? What's coming up now? A bit of Doors. We'll sort of liven up a little bit, and that'll lead us probably into the news, or very close to it. The Doors.

0: There you go. A couple of the early tracks from The Doors, one of my favourite bands. It came to a very sad ending, of course, I'm sorry to say. As I said, let's lead us up to the news.
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2: Hello, I'm Laura Devoy. Victoria's Anti-Corruption Commission will be given more investigative powers, but it won't be able to use those to relook at some allegations. Under current laws, the Independent Broad-Based Anti-Corruption Commission can only investigate conduct which includes a relevant offence with direct links to public officers or bodies. Legislation introduced to State Parliament today will allow it to investigate the conduct of private and third-party subcontractors on government projects, but Premier Ben Carroll says IBAC won't be able to reopen previously examined allegations. Tasmania is looking to crack down on anti-Semitism and protect places of worship. The state government has introduced a bill to Parliament which will prevent the display of prohibited symbols and create new offences to prevent a person from disturbing, harassing or threatening people at places of worship. In the US, the flight history of a cargo plane that crashed at Miami International Airport yesterday and weather conditions at the time will form part of the investigation. Five people were killed and several others injured when the aircraft hit two vehicles after overrunning the runway. The National Transportation Safety Board is leading the investigation. Chairwoman Jennifer Homendy outlines what is known so far.
3: The flight was arriving from San Juan, Puerto Rico, with two crew members on board. This was the third flight for the aircraft, yesterday went from Cincinnati to Miami, Miami to San Juan, and San Juan back to Miami.
2: New research has placed a figure on the social value of community broadcasting. Shannon Kirkwood has more.
4: The Social Return on Investment report has found, at the very least, for $1 invested in community broadcasting, $7.59 in social value is created. The research has found, overall, the $63.9 million invested in community broadcasters creates an estimated $485.4 million in social value. The majority of the total social value is experienced by listeners, with community broadcasting helping individuals feel represented and connected, while also experiencing mental well-being benefits. The report also highlights the sector remains predominantly run by volunteers and has warned it's facing increasing pressures, including historically low funding levels.
2: A biography of Australian novelist Elizabeth Harrower, a poetry collection exploring circus traditions and street art, and an historical fiction based in wartime Sydney are among the finalists of a literary award. 2026 marks the 25th year of the Mark and Yvette Moran Nib Literary Award. It celebrates the most compelling research-based literature. Sydney's Waverley Council today announced six finalists from 176 entries. The winner will be announced in November. Indigenous media from around Australia are in Cairns this week to showcase the First Nations media industry's role in amplifying voices, stories and cultural narratives. Rhianna Patrick reports for NIRS News.
5: More than 100 delegates will gather on the lands of the Gimoi Wallabara Yidi this week for Converge 2026. Some of the topics on the agenda include the use and impact of artificial intelligence on content creation, digital inclusion and archiving audio collections.
2: Turning to sport, in tennis, Elena Rybakina, Qinwen Zheng, Mira Andreeva and Coco Gauff are through to the quarterfinals of the US Open. In the men's draw, Alexander Bloks is through after a four-set win, while Karen Khachanov won in five.
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0: Well, in Albany at the moment, we're looking at a temperature of 15.4 degrees and it's partly cloudy. Rest of today is going to carry on being cloudy with a medium chance of showers. And we're hunting for a maximum of 17. And around the regions, Denmark, possible shower, they're looking at 17. Bremer Bay, a shower or two, 18. Noangarup up, partly cloudy, 18. Jeramung up, a shower or two, 17. And Mount Barker, cloudy, 16. Now, the Wellstead Historical and Heritage Committee, warmly invites you to visit Between the Mountain and the Sea exhibition at the Main Gallery, Vancouver Arts Centre, Albany. And it's running until, where are we, the 21st of September 2026, between 10 and 4 p.m. Created with the support of the City of Albany, the exhibition explores the people, places and stories that have shaped one of the region's most significant agricultural districts. Alongside the exhibition, the committee is proud to premiere a new documentary film capturing the memories, experiences and spirit of the Wellstead community. Through photographs, artefacts, film and personal stories, Between the Mountain and the Sea celebrates the resilience, innovation and community spirit that continues to define Wellstead today. The exhibition launch is on Friday the 11th of September at 5:30 p.m. All welcome. The launch will include A Welcome to Country by Harley Coyne, whose family has long-standing connections to the Wellstead District and Cape Rich. And Great Southern FM is proudly sponsored by the City of Albany. Right, shall we get some more music happening? How about a mini Moody Blues? Haven't played them for a while, I don't think. So we'll kick it off with For My Lady, Moody Blues.

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0: Well, of course, a couple of great tracks from the Moody Blues. We kicked it off with For My Lady. That's from their LP Seventh Sojourn. And Melancholy Man, which is from their album A Question of Balance. And one of our fabulous presenters just popped in and brought me a cup of coffee. And she said she loved the Moody Blues as well. So thank you very much, Leslie. Much appreciated. Also, now John's texted in to say that he's out in the shed listening. And good place to be, I think, John. I enjoy my time out in the shed as well. The man cave. And he's enjoying the Cruisy Mix. Well, that Cruisy Mix is going to be upset in the next track or two, but not for long. I'll get back to the Cruisy stuff shortly afterwards, just to sort of liven things up a little bit. I don't know if you know, but on Tuesdays from 2 till 4, I have a jazz blues show. It's called Jazz Blues Fusion. I'd love to have you listen in. We play some great stuff. It's blues and jazz, obviously. So, yeah, hope you can listen into that.
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0: Yeah, Normie Rowe, shaken all over.
3: Now for a quick weather update. Right now in Albany, it's partly cloudy, with the wind coming from the southeast. It's 16 degrees, but feels more like 11 degrees.
4: The forecast for today is shower or two, with a maximum of 17 degrees.
3: I'll have another update later.

Well, that was a couple of tracks from Elvis Costello, Oliver's Army, and prior to that, Every Day I Write the Book. Now, while I was playing the Normie Rowe song, of course, Shaken All Over, I had a wonderful phone call from a lovely lady by the name of Diane, and she was telling me that a few years back, well, I won't say how many years, she didn't actually tell me, to be honest, she was actually called up on stage by Mr. Normie Rowe himself, and she had a bit of a dance with him on stage. And, of course, the song that was playing at the time was, "Oh Me, Oh My, You're Such a Good-Looking Woman." So some wonderful memories there, Diana. It was lovely to hear from you. Okay, we'll get on with a bit more music. Who have I got coming up now for you? The Bee Gees, Massachusetts.

Couple of great tracks there from the Bee Gees, of course. We had kicked it off with Massachusetts, and you just heard Morning of My Life. Wonderful, wonderful songs they are. Now, what are we coming up to? Ah, oh, yes. Better read this announcement, hadn't we just? New Leaf Garden Services is creating real opportunities for people doing it tough in our community. 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And, yeah, pretty good thing to look into that, I reckon, if you're ever in need of services like that. Fabulous. Now, how about a bit of Gordon Lightfoot? I've got a few of his tracks lined up. We're going to kick this one off with Early Morning Rain, Gordon Lightfoot.

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1: Well, we kicked off that triple header there from Gordon Lightfoot with Early Morning Rain. That's off Gord's Gold album. Followed that up with, of course, The First Time Ever I Saw Your Face, made popular by Roberta Flack, and certainly Gordon does a very good rendition of it, I reckon. And, of course, the ever-popular The Wreck of the Edmund Fitzgerald. Rather a long track, but a very popular one, and for good reason, too. Hope you enjoyed those. Coming up now, we have a bit of a mix, a couple of Cruel Sea songs, and then a Procol Harum one. Kick this one off with Cooper's Waltz.

0: Well, of course, we just heard that awesome, awesome, timeless classic, A Whiter Shade of Pale from Procol Harum. I can't believe it's 2 hours have already gone by. It's almost time for the news. Can you believe that? Crikey, it's, what is it? Gee, only 3 minutes to go. Well, there you go. Now, prior to The Whiter Shade of Pale, we heard a couple of tracks from the good old Aussie blues band, The Cruel Sea. We had Mama Killed a Chicken and The Copper's Waltz. Now, they're from a wonderful album called Rock and Roll Duds. Now, who could come up with a better album name than that? Rock and Roll Duds, eh? Coming up after the news, we'll have a track from The Cream, Disraeli Gears. But I think Rock and Roll Duds is a much, much better name for an album. Right, just to lead us up into the news, we'll have... where are we? It's all flicking over now, so it's going all over the place. Oh, pardon me. A bit of The Shadows, Contiki. Let's see if I can get that to work. It's all resetting, so that might be a bit tricky. We might get the news, we might get The Shadows. See what happens.
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2: Hello, I'm Alyssa Delfs. The Prime Minister and the Minister for Communications have today released the draft Digital Duty of Care legislation. There's been mixed opinions on the plan across the political divide, with the Coalition concerned the legislation could censor people online and the Greens wanting to make amendments to the laws to strengthen them. Speaking from Canberra a short time ago, Anthony Albanese explained the My Feed, My Way legislation.
3: Require platforms to protect children from harmful content. Will require social media platforms to provide user empowerment tools that give people over the age of 16 genuine and enduring choice about what they see in their feeds. Will provide e-safety with the power to issue removal notices for Nudify apps.
2: The total value of residential dwellings in Australia fell by more than $34 billion this quarter. New data from the Australian Bureau of Statistics shows the number of residential dwellings rose by 54,400, but the median price fell by $8,200. Values fell in New South Wales, Victoria and the ACT, but rose in all other jurisdictions. Meantime, as higher interest rates threaten to drive the largest housing price correction in modern history, Australia's mortgage belt is tightening up on spending plans. With the chance of another Reserve Bank rate rise firming up, sentiment among homeowners sank this month, according to a Westpac survey. Confidence plummeted 14% among mortgage holders in the month of September, compared to a 0.9% fall among renters. While all measures of confidence were low, the divide between homeowners and tenants shows the falling housing market is being received differently by different pockets of the population. The Greens are backing animal advocacy groups who are urging Biosecurity Tasmania to investigate the state's major salmon farm operators. David Wilson has the details.
4: Animals Australia says it wants the inquiry over serious animal welfare concerns for the operators' treatment of farmed Atlantic salmon, as well as seabirds, seals and dolphins. Deputy Leader of the Greens, Senator Maureen Faruqi, is also the party spokesperson for animal welfare. She says the premature deaths of millions of salmon suggest severe breaches of animal welfare obligations and must be investigated with urgency and seriousness. Ms Faruqi also blamed the past and current governments, adding that if any other animal died prematurely in the millions under an industry's watch, there would be outrage and horror, but the salmon industry has escaped this scrutiny.
2: And the Victorian Premier has refused to give his opinion on whether prisoners should be able to access weight loss drugs. It comes following reports that triple murderer Erin Patterson is receiving Ozempic, with taxpayers footing the bill. Patterson is being held in solitary confinement after being sentenced to life in prison for murdering three relatives and attempting to murder a fourth, and is awaiting a decision on her appeal. Ben Carroll says it was not his decision to prescribe her weight loss drugs.
5: We know that these are decisions based on medical advice, former coronial inquiries into prison issues. I will leave this to the Commissioner of Corrections and to make these decisions, and that is a matter for the Corrections Commissioner.
2: Taking a look at sport now in NRL, it's been revealed that during his five-month injury layoff, Mitch Kenny used the time to shadow Penrith coach Ivan Cleary. It comes after the hooker was the victim of a hip drop tackle in April that left him needing surgery to repair his left foot. But Kenny was able to return to action on the eve of the final series after putting his energy into helping lead Penrith's off-field preparation, presenting to teammates in analysis sessions either side of his recovery work.
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0: Well, seeing as Sarah just mentioned jazz and blues, don't forget on Thursday from 2 till 4, you'll have my jazz blues fusion show. So tune into that. I'm sure you'll enjoy it. Now, in Albany right now, it's 15.6 degrees. So the weather hasn't really changed that much, has it? Partly cloudy, medium chance of showers most likely in the afternoon and early evening, heading to a maximum of 17, maybe. Around the regions, pardon me, Denmark, possible shower 17, Bremer Bay shower or two 18, Noangarup partly cloudy 18, Cherrumungup shower or two 17, and Mount Barker cloudy 16. Now, we just had heard from The Cruel Sea with that wonderful, wonderful title, Rock and Roll Duds. Next track is from Cream. Name of their album, I was trying to say, is Disraeli Gears. So, Cream with Strange Brew.

0: Sometimes I can't sleep at night. Sometimes I lay awake staring at the ceiling. It happens to all of us. But you don't have to be alone by yourself. You can be alone with me. Clyde, if it's dark o'clock and you're counting sheep and it's just not helping, let me put you to sleep. Not like that. I mean, overnights on Great Southern FM, I play the music from your youth. Unless you're over 80, in which case I'll play the music from your middle age. Anyway, don't stare at the ceiling thinking about which shade of beige it is. Tune in to your favorite local radio station and enjoy the best of the best. When the nighttime comes, I don't get tired. I get into the groove.
1: Well, prior to Clyde's little chat, we had, of course, the wonderful James Morrison teaming up with a band by the name of The Idea of North, who originally started out as an a cappella group, which I used to listen to quite a bit. Wonderful thing, wonderful band they were, still are. That track was called Dear John. It's from their album Feels Like Spring. And, of course, prior to that, we had Cream with A Tale of Brave Ulysses, and heading it up was Strange Brew, also by The Cream. Well, I did manage to sneak another jazz number in there. I hope you didn't mind. It's a wonderful track. Coming up now, we have the sadly tragic Amy Winehouse with a great track of hers. Well, a couple of great tracks, actually. Will You Still Love Me Tomorrow? Amy Winehouse.

0: Hi, this is Paul McCartney on behalf of Rad. If you're drinking, you can't drive my car or any car. 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It's just not worth it.
1: A message from Rad, recording artists, actors and athletes against drink driving.
2: Beep, beep, beep, beep, yeah.
3: Well, a couple of great tracks there from the wonderful Amy Winehouse. Of course, we just had me and Mr. Jones. It's hard to get your tongue around that one. So used to saying Mrs. It's me and Mr. Jones from Amy Winehouse of her album Back to Black. And prior to that was her version of Will You Still Love Me Tomorrow. Now, that was off her album Lioness Hidden Treasures. And Leslie just popped her head in to say how much she enjoyed that. And she's going to hunt it down, see if she can play it on her show as well. So glad you enjoyed it, Leslie. Okay, Talking Heads. Haven't played them for a little while, so we're going to whack on a couple of those tracks now. Starting off with Girlfriend is Better.

Well, you're on Great Southern FM 100.9. My name is Jeff, and I've been filling in for Kath, in case you've been wondering why the deep voice, and it's not Kath, but that's why. But she'll be back shortly. I'm sorry to say that Roz won't be able to make it in this afternoon either, so but don't worry, we've got plenty of music.

Loaded up, all ready for you. Grant's been working in the background there, getting the computer system all up and running. And, well, it's been up and running all the time. That's not the issue. But loading some great music in for you. And if anybody knows his way around our computer systems, it's Grant. So he'll have some great stuff for you. Well, we just heard Talking Heads, a couple of tracks. Psycho Killer from Stop Making Sense. And Girlfriend Is Better prior to that with Speaking in Tongues. Now, funny that, Psycho Killer, we just heard that. The next couple of tracks, now this was purely by luck, I didn't plan it this way. The next track is Psycho Babble by Alan Parsons, and after that, Psychotic Reaction from Count Five. So, seems like there's a bit of a pattern happening there. I didn't really plan it that way, honest, it just happened. So, Psycho Babble, Alan Parsons Project.

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1: Well, we just heard Green Tambourine, of course, from the Lemon Pipers. And that was from their first and only album from Count Five, released in 66. Prior to that, Psychotic Reaction from Count Five. One Hit Wonders of the 60s was the album that they both came from. It's a compilation album. And prior to that, Psychobabble, Alan Parsons' project. And that came from the Eye in the Sky album. Oh, goodness me, it's nearly quarter to 12. My time's nearly up. Hope you've enjoyed the show. I've had a great time presenting it for you. All sorts of different types of music that I hope you've enjoyed. Nothing too out there. Just an easy thing for a Tuesday morning, Monday morning, whatever it is. I've forgotten the day now. It's called a Tuesday morning. That'll do. Yes, I hope you've enjoyed it. Now this next little trip that I've coming up for you is by John Lennon. Some songs that you may not have heard from his, they're from an anthology album, which I think was released posthumously, so sort of from Lost Tracks, if you want to call it, starting off with Peggy Sue. John Lennon.
2: Okay. Ready? Okay, dynamics with tension, fun and laughter for all. Honky rock. A wonk, two, a wonk.

Good night, Sean.

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2: Well, John Lennon, what a sensational talent, eh? Taken way, way too soon from us, I'm afraid. What did you think of that version of Beautiful Boy? I thought that was one of his best. It's tremendous. I loved it. And, of course, Imagine, well, how could we better that? I remember that was actually once voted best ever song on a radio station poll, and I can't remember when, and I can't remember which station, but I certainly remember it happening. And who could argue with that, eh? Anyway, I've had a sensational morning. It's been a privilege to have the extra 3 hours in the week to present some of my favourite tunes, and I hope some of yours too. I hope you enjoyed it. And I'd love to see you around again on Thursday at 2 till 4 to listen to a bit of jazz blues fusion. I reckon you'll love it. Hope you do. So it'd be great if you could join me then. Anyway, to see us out, I've got a couple of tracks here, and that'll take us up to the news. If they don't fit and I've got a bit more time, I can maybe slip another David Rastrick track in, which would be really good as well. So I hope to see you again on Tuesday, and thank you so much for being with me. Kicking it off with The Who.

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1: There might not be a presenter behind the microphone right now, but there's plenty of great music ahead. Here's a taste of what's coming up this hour on Great Southern FM.

0: Here's the latest weather. Right now in Albany, it's partly cloudy, with the wind coming from the east-southeast. It's 16 degrees, but feels more like 10 degrees.
1: The forecast for today is shower or two, with a maximum of 17 degrees.
0: I'll have another update later.

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0: Here's the latest weather. Right now in Albany, it's partly cloudy, with the wind coming from the east-southeast. It's 14 degrees, but feels more like 11 degrees.
1: The forecast for today is shower or two, with a maximum of 17 degrees. I'll have more later.
2: Crazy man, he went in the booth. Didn't get any notes wrong. 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

Well, good afternoon, everybody. It is Wendy here. Yes, an hour earlier than normal. I'm going to be here for 3 hours of 60s and 70s music today instead of just two. So how lucky are we? Starting off today with a bit of The Animals with a Sky Pilot from 1968. Now, I did say yesterday on my All Sorts show that I would be having a few British groups today, and certainly I brought in quite a few CDs of different British groups, but we'll be having some more stuff in between that as well. Let's have a look at the weather. It is 15 degrees, feels like 10.7, humidity 78%, wind coming from the east at 24 kilometres an hour, with wind gusts at 29 kilometres an hour. No rain in the gauge since 9 o'clock this morning, but there's a whole mass of green speckles just out to the south of us. So whether we will get much of that, who knows? In the lap of the weather gods, yes. Getting down to 12 degrees tonight. Tomorrow, Wednesday, 9th of September, maximum of 18, becoming windy and cloudy. Thursday, maximum of 19 and partly cloudy. And Friday, a maximum of 22 and cloudy. So there we are. It's going to be fairly warm on Friday, just cloudy. They're only saying 10% chance of a shower. So, you know, I think that'll probably be the day when it'll be the day to get the sheets off the bed or whatever you fancy. So let's get into the music, and It Ain't Necessarily So, which was brought out by Normie Rowe and the Playboys back in 1965. And just like I played the song Summertime by John Farnham yesterday, which was from Porgy and Bess, this song is from Porgy and Bess as well, written back in 1935 by Ira and George Gershwin. And yes, been around a long, long time. And it's even been around a long time since Normie Rowe brought it out, but still sounding pretty fab. Normie Rowe and the Playboys.

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Oh, a bit of David Cassidy from 1972. Of course, David Cassidy was seen on the TV with the Partridge Family. And yes, he was one of my favourite pin-up boys, that's for sure. There was his picture on one side, Ronnie Burns on the other side, and the monkeys on the other wall. So, I know, a bit of a tragic, but there you go. That's how it is. And of course, I should be playing some Ronnie Burns songs today because it's his birthday today, would you believe? Yes. Let's see how old the man is today. Probably get a nasty shock. He is 80 years old today. He was born in Peron in Victoria. And, of course, his biggest hit was Smiley, which came out in 1970. And, yes, I'll be playing that today, of course. And maybe I might even squeeze in a couple more because any excuse is better than nothing, isn't it? Also having a birthday today is Martin Freeman. Yes, he's an English actor, and I remember him from Sherlock on the TV, and he was very good in that. And, well, Patsy Cline, well, she was born this day in Winchester in Virginia and died at the very early age of only 30 in 1963 in a plane crash. And, yes, a lot of the stars from back in the 60s died in plane crashes simply because they were the only ones who could afford to fly in planes. They were extremely expensive back in the day. Now, the Beatles, well, for a group that was only around from 10 years, from 1960 to 1970, they have been so influential in music. It's just unbelievable. There are still cover versions of their songs brought out, not only singing, but orchestral pieces, etc. So from their Abbey Road album, which I have on CD and also on vinyl, from 1969, and that was their 11th album, Something.

Oh, that was a very young Johnny Young there from back in 1966. And of course, we lost him just a little while ago with great shame. But people tend to forget that he was not only a pop star in his own right and had young talent time, but he was also a songwriter as well, having written The Real Thing for Russell Morris, The Star for Ross D. Wiley, and of course, he was the one that wrote Smiley for Ronnie Burns. So what do you think? I think we should listen to that. And thank you for your message, Grant. I might, he said that he really enjoys Eric Burton and the Animals, and I might slip another one of their songs in a little bit later. But I know he likes Smiley too. I'm not the only one who's a Ronnie Burns fan. So enjoy.

Oh, the Kinks from 1965. And that was on their first LP that was called Kinks Size. Went to number one in the UK and even number six in the US. And they formed in London, England in 1963. And went until 1996, and they were formed by two brothers, Ray and Day Davies. And there were lots of other members that were members of the group along the way. Now, I did mention the Monkees earlier, and so, well, I've got to have my little Monkees fix, of course. Oh, dear. I was absolutely glued to the TV when the Monkees were on. And they were actually a group that were actually put together just to make a TV show. They didn't know each other or whatever, had never sung before until the television producers actually got them together, picked them out from a lineup and said, okay, you four will do. So that was Mickey Dolenz, Davy Jones, Michael Nesbitt, my favourite, and Peter Tork. And they sounded pretty good. Pleasant Valley Sunday. And this, when did Pleasant Valley Sunday go? 1967.

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Oh, a little bit of Glen Campbell with Southern Nights from 1977. There's a man that will be very much missed. He died in 2017, aged 81, but he was a singer, musician, songwriter, actor, and even had his own show on the TV in America. Now, St John's is holding a community open day to celebrate World First Aid Day, and the event will be held at St John's new building on 76 Sanford Road on Saturday the 12th of September, that's this Saturday coming, from 10 a.m. to 12 p.m. Oh, sorry, 2 p.m. There'll be first aid demonstrations, children's activities, competitions, face painting, giveaways, and a sausage sizzle. Yum. At 1 p.m, see the RAC Trauma Roadshow featuring a live extraction and patient care demonstration. 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That's the St John's Community Open Day, Saturday the 12th of September, and entry is free. That sounds like a good thing to go along to on the weekend, on Saturday. Now, another English group, and this is Jerry and the Pacemakers, and they formed in London in 1956, and they were formed by a couple of brothers as well, Jerry and Freddie Marsden. And they were around till 1967 and had lots and lots of hits. And their first number one hit was in 1963, written by Mitch Murray, How Do You Do It?

Oh, that was a massive hit for Johnny Farnham back in 1969. And that was written by Harry Nilsson. Yes, I didn't realise that and I was just reading up about it. Now the time is 16 minutes to 3 already and going to play the Hollies, one of those fabulous groups. This one's from Manchester and they formed in 1962 and are still going today with lots of different lineups along the way. And they had lots and lots of hits. Now, any of these groups that I'm playing, if you have a particular favourite song and you'd like me to play it for you, just send me a text on 0483 951 009 and I will happily play it for you, of course. So from the Hollies, Look Through Any Window from 1965. This went to number 4 in the UK, but it was the first of their songs to actually break it into the US and Canadian charts.

If you're an animal lover, then the Albany Animal Welfare Op Shop is the place for you to go. Grab a bargain knowing you are helping them raise funds, which helps with the fostering and rehoming of cats and dogs. Their opening hours are Monday, Tuesday, Thursday and Friday from 10 a.m. to 2 p.m. and Saturdays from 9 a.m. to 1 p.m. They are currently not open on Wednesdays. If anyone is interested in fostering or wanting to adopt a pet, you're welcome to go in and talk to the friendly staff. They are located at 110B Chester Pass Road. Further inquiries to 0447 249 981.

Well, there's no mistaking that beautiful gravelly voice of Joe Cocker from 1969. Yes, he had lots and lots of hits from the early 60s all the way through to the 90s until we lost him at the age of 70 in 2014. And he was still doing concerts and what have you right up until the time that he died. Now, if you have a flourishing pot plant, prize rose or promising patch of vegetables, why not show them off in the horticultural competition at the 2026 Albany Show? And that will be on Friday the 13th and Saturday the 14th of November. And there are different sections to enter: pot plants, bonsai, fruit and vegetables, flowers, Australian natives, roses, plus free sections for children up to 16 years of age. And prizes are given for the best. 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And for more information, visit albanyshow.org.au or call Vicky Savage on 0417 084 649. Well, I had a message from Laura who says she's driving back from Perth and wanted to hear a Kinks song from the album Must Well Hillbillies. Unfortunately, I don't have that album and it's not on our Play It Live system here. It came out in 1961. But Laura, I will certainly play you another Kinks song, and I'm glad you're enjoying the 60s music. But we're going to get into the 70s with a little bit of Hot Chocolate. Now, that was a group that was actually formed in the 60s. They were around in 1968 as the Hot Chocolate Band, and they formed in West Hampstead in London. And they had their main period till 1986, got back together in 1988 and sort of broke up, got back together in 1992 and are still going today, except for Errol Brown, who, of course, died not that many years ago. But from 1977, So You Win Again. Hot Chocolate.

Well, that was for Laura, and I'm glad you liked it, Laura. She sent me a message and said thank you. So that's great. That was Waterloo Sunset by the Kinks from 1967. Now, I'm afraid the news didn't come through for some reason, so we shall have to do without the news and go into the weather. The time is 3 minutes past three and it is 13.4 degrees. Yeah, it's getting chilly. Feels like 9.3. Humidity 91%. Wind coming from the east southeast at 24 kilometres an hour with wind gusts at 29 kilometres an hour. There's been 0.6 of a millimetre of rain since 9 o'clock this morning. And having a look at all those green speckles, I think we're in for a bit more. And getting down to quite a mild 12 degrees tonight. Tomorrow, Wednesday, maximum of 18, becoming windy, which my husband will have a good laugh about because he reckons it's always windy here. Cloudy. Thursday, maximum of 19 and partly cloudy, and Friday a maximum of 22 and cloudy. So I think it's time we had a little bit more Aussie music. What do you reckon? A little bit of John Paul Young from 1972, one of the many songs written by Harry Vanda and George Young. Pasadena. Sing along.

0: Meet Trevor.
1: G'day.
0: Trev thinks he's a kitchen pro and doesn't bother with instructions.
1: Who needs instructions? I've got instincts.
0: Instincts, huh? Trev just cooked a chicken at 15 degrees for 10 minutes.
1: Why is it still clucking?
0: Cooking instructions and cooking temperatures matter. So, to avoid serving chicken tartare, it pays to look before you cook.
1: Fine, what does it say on the... Oh.
0: Remember, read the label and look before you cook.

Oh, one of my favourite groups of all time, the Four Tops from 1966. And they were from Detroit in Michigan, and one of the original groups from Motown. And they were also called the Four Ames as well as just the Tops. And they were around for a long, long time, from 1953, and still going today with another sort of lineup, because one of the members actually died. But it started off with Levi Stubbs, Obie Benson, Duke Fakir, and Lawrence Payton. And they sung together for at least 40 years. 11 minutes past three is the time. And a little bit of Manfred Mann now. And they formed in London, in England, in 1962, and had 7 years until 1969, and had quite a few hits along the way, including this one from 1965, There's No Living Without Loving You.

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Oh, and how sweet it is to play a bit of Marvin Gaye from 1964. That man had a fabulous voice. The time is 17 minutes past three. Now, I did say I'd play another animal song, so why not now? This is San Francisco Nights from 1967. And if you're an animals fan, enjoy.

Oh, yes. Good to hear Ted Mulry Gang again from 1971. He actually was English. He emigrated from the UK as a 20-year-old in 1969. And he died in 2001, aged only 54. But, yes, that was another Vanda and Young song, Falling in Love Again. I mean, they just through the whole swathe of Australian music, and there was just Vanda and Young everywhere. Now, one of the most progressive rock groups from London, of course, is Pink Floyd. And they actually formed in 1965 and are still going today in lots of different lineups. But, well, not really lots of different lineups. They haven't had that many people. And David Gilmour, he was, he's out the front there, still giving his all and still writing absolutely fabulous music. And from 1979, one of their biggest hits and one of those songs that you just have to sing along to, Another Brick in the Wall, Pink Floyd.

0: You! Yes! You behind the grape stand!
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1964. They actually formed in 1959 as the Primettes and became the Supremes in 1961, of course, made up of Diana Ross with Mary Wilson and Florence Ballard. They're still going until 2000 with a few different lineups, but Diana Ross was still at the front of them. And Diana Ross, maybe an old lady now, and she's still singing and still sounding pretty good, I might tell you. Now, the Mission to Seafarers is a global charity that has been supporting seafarers and their families for over 160 years. 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Mission to Seafarers Albany welcome volunteers from all walks of life and all training is provided. Whether you can give a few hours a month or volunteer regularly, they would love to hear from you. So please contact Tracy on 0481 204 004 or email mtsaalbany@omninet.net.au for more information. And what an interesting thing that would be, to talk to people from all over the world. That sounds very interesting. No, Wendy, you've got enough things on your plate as well. Don't even think about it. Well, now the Moody Blues, they're from Birmingham in England and they formed in 1964 and sort of went to 1974 and had a few times, but they still get together and play together sometimes. And of course, the gorgeous Justin Hayward is part of Moody Blues, and yes, he was very cute back in the day. And in 1967, from the album Days of Future Past, Forever Afternoon, and this was written by Justin.

Well, that's a great song, isn't it? And that was Russell Morris, of course, from 1972. And he actually wrote that song as well as singing it. Yes, fabulous. And Russell Morris is just such a classic man from the 60s and 70s. Many times you heard him on Countdown, etc. And he's certainly stood the test of time, that is for sure. 17 minutes to four is the time. And on the phone, I had Brooklyn Bob, yes, phoning me from Oregon in the United States. And he says they're just going into their fall now, which, of course, is what they call autumn. And it's starting to get cool and damp. Well, what do you know? Lovely to hear from you, Brooklyn Bob. And so I thought I'd have to play a Neil Diamond song, seeing as he's from Brooklyn as well. So from 1967... Shiloh, Neil Diamond for Brooklyn Bob.

Well, that's a very pretty song. Now, back to our English groups. And from London in England, a group that has certainly stood at the test of times, the Rolling Stones. They actually formed in London in 1962. Of course, there's always been Mick Jagger out the front there, Keith Richards, Ronnie Wood, what can you say? They have been singing together now for over 60 years. And still bringing out music. I mean, what can you say about the group? I mean, I've never been a particularly a Rolling Stones fan, unlike my husband, who has lots of their records and lots of their CDs. But 1967, Ruby Tuesday.

Well, did you recognise that voice? That was Darryl Braithwaite from 1977. And Love Has No Pride was originally a hit for Linda Ronstadt in 1975. And Darryl Braithwaite took Love Has No Pride to the number one spot in Australia. 6 minutes to four. Can squeeze in a couple of more songs. So I'm not sure whether the news is going to come through or not. So we'll just have to wait and find out. But until we do, let's have another Manfred Mann song, Come Tomorrow, from 1965.

Oh, what a fabulous way to start off my third hour of 60s and 70s music with the great Stevie Wonder from 1969 with My Sharia Moore. That came out when I was about 14 and, yes, oh, heavily influenced by music, that's for sure. Used to sit in my bedroom with my tranny on listening to usually 6KY in those days, and they used to play that song quite often, and yes, it would be turned up full blast. And it was one of the first singles that I ever had, and I think I just wore it out because I played it so often. Let's have a look at the weather. Oh, and before the news, I actually played one of my favourite bands, Australian bands, the Atlantics, from 1964 with Reef Break. Fantastic music. Now, at the moment, it is a 12.8 on its way down. Feels like 6.9, so it's, ooh, it must feel quite chilly out there. Humidity 94%, wind coming from the east-southeast at 33 kilometres an hour with wind gusts at 36 kilometres an hour. Yes, that wind's picking up. We've had 1.8 millimetres of rain since 9 o'clock this morning, and yes, lots and lots of green speckles heading our way. Getting down to 12 degrees tonight and for the rest of the week, including the weekend, in case you've got things planned. Wednesday, maximum of 18, becoming windy and cloudy. Thursday, maximum 19, partly cloudy. Friday, maximum of 22 and cloudy. Saturday, 19 with a high chance of showers. And Sunday, 20 and showers increasing. So it looks like it's going to be a bit of a damp weekend, which is a bit of a shame because the St John's Ambulance thing is on the weekend. So let's hope we'll just have a little bit of fine weather for them. 4:08 is the time, and I'm going to play one of the most pivotal groups from Britain, and that was the Led Zeppelin from London in England, and they actually formed in 1968 and started off with Robert Plant, Jimmy Page, John Paul Jones and John Bonham. Now, they were sort of a very heavy metal sort of guitar-driven sound, but along the way they've had some very beautiful songs as well. And my eldest son, well, talk about a great Led Zeppelin fan. He had all of those records and he had all of their CDs, and now he's got all of their music all on a stick thing. And so he's actually given a lot of his records and things to me. So how lucky am I? And from 1973, from Houses of the Holy, The Rain Song. This is gorgeous.

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Tuesdays, breakfast in the park on Mocare Road in Spencer Park from 7 a.m. to 8:30 a.m. Thursdays, breakfast in the square at the town square from 7 a.m. to 8:30 a.m. This is a free service, however, a gold coin donation would be appreciated. 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If you would like to donate, please call the ARVS office on 98413588.

Well, there's no mistaking that man. That is Sir Elton Hercules John. And that came out in 1970. And his showmanship and songwriting partnership with lyricist Bernie Taupin, well, what can you say? They have just written such fabulous music. They've sold over 300 million records worldwide. And Elton John is one of the best-selling music artists of all time. And he was actually born in Middlesex in England, and he's now 79 years young. Now, the Albany Community Foundation has a new initiative called Rehome. Rehome is about providing donations of good quality furniture and white goods for people in need within the community. Donations must be in working order, clean and appropriate for reuse. If you are able to help, please send a text to 0409 165 008 with a photo and dimensions. ACF will advise of a delivery truck pickup time if your donation is accepted, and ACF retains the right to distribute donated items to a recipient of their choosing, and your help is greatly appreciated. Now, another group that comes from London, formed in 1963, got the careers of three of our best guitarists, Eric Clapton, Jeff Beck, and Jimmy Page, underway. And of course, it's called the Yardbirds. And they had lots of hits from 1963 to 1968. And with different lineups, got back together in 1992, still going today. But 1965, a Graham Goldman song, who was from 10cc, he wrote this, and it's called Heartful of Soul.

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Oh, Rhiannon from 1975 by, of course, Fleetwood Mac. Now, Fleetwood Mac, whether you consider them a British band or whether you consider them an American band, well, they were actually formed in London by Mick Fleetwood in 1967. And, of course, Christine McVie and John McVie were with them and they were British. And then, of course, they added Stevie Nicks and Lindsey Buckingham. And so they were Americans. So whether you consider them English or American, who knows? Who cares? They're fabulous. And they've sold more than 120 million records worldwide and are popular, well, just all over the world. Now, I did play a song by the Yardbirds, and I'm going to play another one of their songs, but this is an instrumental. And this is when Jeff Beck was actually the lead guitar player. Came out in 1965 and is called Jeff's Blues.

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We're so glad to have your company, and there's lots more great music to come.

Well, that was good old-fashioned Australian rock music, and that was the Master's Apprentices from 1967. They formed in 1964 as the Mustangs, and then when Jim Cleese actually joined the group in 1967, they changed their name to Master's Apprentices, and they were very popular back in the day. And they were from Adelaide. Time is 23 minutes to 5. Brad is in the building, ready to take over at 5 o'clock. So goodness knows what he's going to play for us. I shall pick his brains a little bit later. Continuing on with our British groups, and we certainly couldn't leave the afternoon without having a song by Queen. Now, these are also one of the groups that my son had all the music for, all the records, all the CDs, and, of course, he's given them all to me as well. So, yes, I have lots of Queen music at home. And from the day at the races from 1976, a good old-fashioned lover boy.

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Through local voices, authentic stories, and a diverse range of music, Great Southern FM strengthens community bonds and keeps us connected. It's more than radio. It's the heartbeat of the Great Southern, echoing who we are and what we value. I'm Scott Leary, MLA, member for Albany.

Well, that was one of Peter Starstead's sort of two most famous hits, and that came out in 1969. And he was the brother of Eden Kane, and Eden Kane actually had a chart success too, and so did their other brother, Clive Starstead. So there's three brothers, and all of them hit the charts in the UK. Now, the time is 5:15. Ooh, I've still got a few 15 minutes to go so I can keep on playing some more music. So, the Rubettes, they were an English glam sort of band put together after they were sort of got together as a group of session musicians and decided they'd bring out some songs. So in 1974, Jukebox Jive, the Rubettes.

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Oh, yes. Daddy Cool from 1971 with, of course, Ross Wilson out the front there. Time is 8 minutes to five. Got to squeeze a couple of more songs in before Brad takes over. And I did pick his brains. And he said he's just got a mishmash of all sorts of stuff. However, he has promised me Yacht Rock in 2 weeks' time. So I shall be holding him to that. So The Equals, Baby Come Back, 1968. They were from North London and formed in 1964.

And you thought you were going to get away without hearing another Ronnie Burns song. Well, there you go. I had to squeeze it in from 1969, just seeing as his birthday, and not because I think he's absolutely fabulous at all. No, that wouldn't be the reason. So I hope you've enjoyed the 3 hours of 60s and 70s music we've shared together today. I'll be back on the airways on Monday, of course, from 9 to 12, and next Tuesday, of course, from 3 to 5, some great more 60s and 70s music. So leaving you with a bit of Simon and Garfunkel. Bye for now.

Fishbone and Everyday Sunshine to start today's program, which is Drive here at Great Southern FM 100.9. My name is Brad, off and on again with Al every other week. And today's playlist for Drive is a mixed bag. Best described as a mixed bag. Something for everyone, I believe. If you have a strong opinion about that towards the end of the show, let me know. Well, let me know now. 0483 951 009 is the text line. It's a bit quiet at the moment. It has been for a while. Remember to include your name and where you're texting from. Of course, this is Drive, 5 till 7. All the best music you're going to hear between 5 and 7 anywhere on the planet. Big thanks to Wendy. She will be back on Monday, of course, and Tuesday with her brilliant playlists. I don't know how she does it, but today had me tapping my toes, and I'm, you know, hard to please sometimes. So lots of love on the text line for Wendy. I'm looking forward to seeing her again in 2 weeks' time. I did promise today that I would do Yacht Rock in 2 weeks' time, so mark that down in your calendar. 2 weeks' time, Yacht Rock between 5 and 7. In the meantime, let's have a look at the Albany forecast and the broader Great Southern as predicted by our good friends at the Australian Government Bureau of Meteorology, starting with tomorrow here in Albany. Wednesday, the 9th of September, becoming windy and cloudy. Maximum temperature of 18 and a minimum of 12. Then Thursday, partly cloudy. Maximum temperature of 19 and a minimum of 10. And then Friday, 11th of September, partly cloudy. Maximum temperature of 22. Getting up there, and a minimum of 13. Looking right across the Great Southern, Denmark, Bremer Bay, Noongarup, Gerramungup, and Mount Barker all expecting maximum temperatures starting at 17 in Mount Barker, 19 in Gerry, 19 in Noongarup, 18 in Bremer, and 19 in Denmark. Minimum overnight temperatures starting in Denmark, 10 there, 11 in Bremer, 8 in Noongarup, 7 in Gerry, and 9 overnight in Mount Barker. That's your weather update for the hour. Let's get back into that... Something for Everyone playlist.

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The Pursuit of Happiness, and I'm an Adult Now. Something strangely appealing about a song which came out in 1988 about being an adult. Before that, we had Ed Cooper and Black Ticket Day, REM in there as well with Losing My Religion, and at the top, Big Audio Dynamite and The Bottom Line. It's just gone bang on 5:30 here at Great Southern FM 100.9. 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Whilst we're on the half hour, let's have a quick look at the Albany forecast for the next 3 days, starting with tomorrow, Wednesday the 9th of September. Becoming windy and cloudy. Maximum temperature of 18 and a minimum of 12. And then Thursday, partly cloudy. Maximum temperature of 19 and a minimum of 10. And then Friday, 11th of September, partly cloudy. Maximum temperature of 22 and a minimum of 13. 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

Men Without Hats and The Safety Dance. Noiseworks before that with No Lies, Beck in there with Loser. Great for doing calisthenics too, and some classic lines in that song. I could sing along to that all day long. And at the top, The Smashing Pumpkins and Rocket. It's just gone 14 minutes to 6 o'clock here at Great Southern FM 100.9. 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Plenty more music to come, just like this.

Bernard Fanning, or Bernard, if you prefer. Wish you well. The Police before that with Message in a Bottle, Oasis in there with Wonderwall, and at the top, Red Cross and Lady in the Front Row. It's just gone 2 minutes past 6 o'clock here at Great Southern FM 100.9. You're listening to Drive with me, Brad, right through until 7 o'clock tonight, playing the most diverse playlist I could find to see just how many listeners out there like different types of music. If you have heard a track that you think, yes, I'd like to hear that again, let me know. If you heard a track and you think, no, don't ever play that again, Brad, also let me know. 0483 951 009 is the text line. It's open all the time. Just remember to include your name and where you're texting from. Not so we can come around and steal the chocos off your vine, but so I can demonstrate to the overlords just how far-reaching the program is. Of course, there is no wrong answer or right answer. You can say whatever you like. 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So please let us know. There's several ways of doing that. 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Whilst you think about that, let's have a look at the Albany forecast and the broader Great Southern weather, as predicted by our good friends at the Australian Government Bureau of Meteorology. Starting with tomorrow here in Albany, Wednesday the 9th of September, becoming windy and cloudy. Who would have guessed it? Maximum temperature of 18 and a minimum of 12. Thursday, partly cloudy. Maximum temperature of 19 and a minimum of 10. And then Friday, partly cloudy. Maximum temperature of 22 and a minimum of 13. Looking right across the Great Southern, Denmark, Bremer Bay, Noengerup, Gerramungup and Mount Barker all expecting maximum temperatures starting at 17 in Mount Barker, 19 in both Gerry and Noengerup, 18 in Bremer and 19 during the day in Denmark. Minimum overnight temperatures starting in Denmark, 10 there, 11 in Bremer, 8 in Noengerup, 7 in Gerry, and 9 overnight in Mount Barker. Let's get back to the music.

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traffic, choking up towns, freaking me out, bringing me down. 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

they cycled into Kerry. Cattle grazing on a steep hillside looked well fed, well balanced, close to the edge. 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

0: Luca Bloom and the Acoustic Motorbike. As the animal noises fade off into the distance. Australian Crawl before that with Oh No, Not You Again. Lenny Kravitz in there as well with Are You Gonna Go My Way? And at the top, Go West and the King of Wishful Thinking. It's just gone 22 minutes past 6 o'clock here at Great Southern FM 100.9. You're listening to Drive right through until 7 o'clock tonight. Plenty more music to come right after this.
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That's Ash, little band out of Northern Ireland with a song called Petrol. Billy Bragg before that with Levi Stubbs' Tears. And just like that, it's 6:30 here at Great Southern FM 100.9. You've been listening to Drive with me, Brad, right through until 7 o'clock tonight. Let's have a quick look at the Albany forecast for the next 3 days before getting into what is left of Drive tonight. Wednesday, 9th of September, that's tomorrow, all day here in Albany, becoming windy and cloudy. Maximum temperature of 18 and a minimum of 12. Thursday, the 10th of September, partly cloudy. Maximum temperature of 19 and a minimum of 10. And then Friday, 11th of September, partly cloudy. Maximum temperature of 22 and a minimum of 13 here in not-so-sunny Albany at the moment. And if you're wondering, what is Brad chuckling about this time? Well, it's probably not a laughing matter. Unfortunately, Ethan won't be in tonight for Play It Loud, but fortunately, we do have the artificial intelligence that is Clyde, who will take you through until 9 o'clock tonight. Stick around for that, because at 9 o'clock tonight, Munich Mag is on, and that is a great program. You should stick around and listen to that. And then after Munich Mag, Clyde takes over once more to take you through to the wee hours of tomorrow morning. And then it's Brekkie with Bob. So how good is that? Let's get back into the music.

0: mate, please sound down a bit.
1: What? You're still feeling seedy? Oh, I'm not surprised. You cut loose last night. What were you drinking?
0: Rum and cokes, bourbon, some beer, I think. I don't even remember. Like, Jim and his mates were just egging me on.
1: Well, do you remember what you did to Susie? Because I don't think she's going to be talking to you for a while, man.
0: Yeah, don't remind me. I texted her 2 or 3 times already this morning. No reply. Don't really blame her, though. I was being a bit of an idiot.
2: The problem with drinking too much is that some pretty stupid things can seem like pretty good ideas. 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You don't need to drink heavily to have a good time. 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

0: Albuquerque.
1: Prefab Sprout and the King of Rock and Roll. Ammonia before that, Perth Zone. Ammonia with 11th Avenue. Ben Queller in there as well with I Need You Back. And at the top, the Presidents of the United States of America and Peaches. It's just gone 13 minutes to 7 here at Great Southern FM 100.9. You've been listening to Drive with me, Brad, until 7 o'clock tonight. It's always a pleasure to come in and do a bit of drive because it gives me an opportunity to play some tunes that I wouldn't normally play necessarily. And it's great to get the feedback on the text line 0483 951 009. Send me a text, please. And remember to include your name and where you're texting from so I can demonstrate to the overlords just how far-reaching the program is today. Really got to get my skates on to squeeze in as many tracks as possible before Clyde takes over. Here's a classic.

Hi, it's Lynn here. If you'd love a little company and some great music in the middle of your week, I'd love you to join me for Noon Tunes with Lynn every Wednesday from 12 till 2 on 100.9 Great Southern FM. It's 2 hours of feel-good favourites, lovely memories and songs you know and love.

In Excess and The One Thing. Nirvana before that with Smells Like Teen Spirit. Alas, my reign of terror on Drive has come to its natural conclusion. I will be back tomorrow night with my regular program, The Alternative Music Show, from 7 until 10. Got just one more track for you tonight. Unfortunately, Ethan won't be joining us tonight, so Play It Loud. We'll be on next week, but do stick around till 9 o'clock with Mudditch Mag, one of the best radio programs you will ever hear. And then tomorrow morning kicks off with Breakfast with Bob as a flashing light goes past the studio here at North Road. I hope nobody's in trouble. All right, so until next time, be good to each other. Bye for now.

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1: Time for a weather update. Right now in Albany, it's mostly cloudy, with the wind coming from the east. It's 13 degrees, but feels more like 8 degrees.
2: Tomorrow is forecast to be becoming windy and cloudy,
1: with a maximum of 18 degrees after an overnight minimum of 12. And that's...

Hey there, this is Russell Morris. It must be really difficult to make a career out of music these days. Way back in the 70s and 80s, you could actually go to a radio station, talk to the program manager and say, hey, what do you think? And because we got airplay, we became known, which has the snowball effect. Your record starts to move, and the record really is the spokesman for the band. The young bands these days, they're not getting any airplay, and therefore they're not making a living, and therefore the bands are breaking up before they even begin to start. 50% airplay for Australian product would be fantastic. It would be our culture. We're progressing. Let's try and get that airplay level up to 50%.

Sport brings us together, but volunteers are the reason we stay connected. In Pitch In, host Limo travels across Australia to meet the extraordinary people who give their time, not for recognition, but because they believe in community. These quiet heroes wash uniforms, organise fixtures, coach juniors and create the sense of belonging that keeps clubs thriving. Tune in at 5:30pm on Saturdays until October the 3rd at the end of Sporting Snippets with me, Hutch, and it'll be repeated on Mondays at 9:30pm straight after 100.9 Arts Magazine on Great Southern FM.

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Let's do lunch.

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0: good evening. We've had some great tunes over the last few hours, and things are only going to get better. 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

0: Now for a quick weather update. Right now in Albany, it's mostly clear, with the wind coming from the east-southeast. It's 13 degrees, but feels more like 8 degrees.
1: Tomorrow is forecast to be becoming windy and cloudy,
0: with a maximum of 18 degrees after an overnight minimum of 12.

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0: So what did you do on the weekend?
1: Oh, you know, just stayed at home, acted as a taxi for the kids. There's just never enough time to get things done. You?
0: I went hiking and canoeing with the kids and got qualified as a snorkeling instructor. But I know what you mean. The weekends really are too short.
1: You did all that?
0: Yeah. I mean, why should the kids have all the fun? Join Scouts as a leader. You'd love it.
1: Oh, the kids would too.
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0: 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This is Moody Schmeg on RTRFM 92.1. Jim here and Levi over there. Hello, Levi.
1: Good morning, Ock. How are you keeping? Good morning to all the listeners out there.
0: Well, it feels like a Friday. It's been a very tiring week, but, you know, we must get up the stairs and yarn to all our listeners out there. It's Moody Schmeg 92.1, also on Great Southern FM Albany and Lulgady or Nyinkana Radio up in Derby. And Wadjuk Country also listens to Moody Schmeg, like you are. So good to have you as company today. We're going to be playing a little Gina Williams shortly and Guy Gauss, rest in peace. But also talking about the book that Yokai are launching later in the year. Something you might be interested in. Why weren't we told? Yeah, the legacy of genocide in Western Australia. And, the first 50 years of colonisation was quite a pitiful story, a dreadful yarn. The first children were removed in Albany on Minang country, and that's sort of quoted in this book. So, listeners on Minang country, when you tune in, you'll hear some teasers from the book. Teasers from the book that'll be launched on Minang country down in November. Kylie's coming in with us.
1: Kylie is coming in. It's good having her, a bit of a breath of fresh air.
0: Kylie and got a special guest. So whilst that happens, we'll play little Gina here. Here's Bindi Bindi.

0: on a craggy granite islet in the Southern Ocean, a woman and a girl exist. The islet is known on maps as Eclipse Island, 17 kilometres due south of the town of Albany on West Australia's elemental and weather-beaten southern coast. It is small, a little over 2 kilometres square, greatly exposed to cold westerly storms, unsoftened by the warmer summer conditions of the mainland, and scoured by constant wind and persistent rain. It was named Eclipse Island by British explorer George Vancouver on discovery in 1791. As he passed the island, a solar eclipse sank the seascape into dim, half-lit as forecasts. The story of how the woman and girl came to be stranded on this bleak islet is also the beginning of the story of the stolen generations in Western Australia. The first child was stolen, never to return, as one of the first acts of British colonisation on the Great Southern Land's Western Third. There you go, a little bit of teaser from, Why Weren't We Told, a book that's going to be launched on Minang Country in Albany in November, around about the 24th, 25th, and you're hearing some of the glimpse of some of the chapters. And, I'll be talking to the author of this chapter sometime soon. Her name is Janet Osborne, an anthropologist who's done an amazing story about putting the record straight. So truth telling at its best, so you're hearing it today for the first time here on RTR FM. Noongar Radio, Great Southern FM, and Lulgidi Radio up in Derby. Yeah, you just heard Bindi Bindi, and people are sort of all getting flustered now by hearing Bindi. I had a dog called Bindi. I lost little Bindi last year. What have you got to tell me about Bindi Bindi? Come on, Levi, what is it?
1: Bindi Bindi, it's that story. So last week, Unc, before I went up to Kununurra, I spent last week up there with the KLC mob, and the day before, I was walking out in Budge with my daughter. And as we're walking out, this Bindi Bindi comes flying up into my face and then flies in a circle off about 2 metres away and then starts doing this dance. And then I'm sitting there with my daughter. I'm like, we'll keep walking. And then before we get a chance to walk, Bindi Bindi flies up in my face again, circles back down and starts this dance. And that happened a couple of times. And so I shared this story with my daughter. And and then I get up to Kununurra, we go out to Wyndham, I step into the bushland up there, and Bindi Bindi, but with a different pattern, flies up into my face, a metre in front, and then starts doing Bindi Bindi dance. And then I met two significant people up there, pretty amazing young ladies, and one had Bindi Bindi here on her wrist, and the other one had a Bindi Bindi on her forearm, and I'm like, wow. And then the first song I get to hear with you, today is Bindi Bindi.
0: Tell me, what was the translation back to that country? Bindi Bindi, did they have another name for butterfly?
1: No.
0: You didn't check it out?
1: I didn't check it out. I did send a text, though, yesterday and said, hey, what's the significance here? Because I'm on this little Bindi Bindi journey, whether I'm about to pop out of my cocoon, transform and come out as something quite flamboyant and colourful. What do you reckon?
0: And what colour ink will you have on your tattoo of a butterfly?
1: Oh,
0: you haven't thought about that yet.
1: I'll have to speak to Carly when she comes in. She's got all the colours.
0: Yeah, this is 92.1, the Sound Alternative. Jimbo here and Levi being joined shortly by Kylie and a special guest. So let's do another Gina Williams song dedicated to stolen people.

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3: Welcome back to Murray Schmag here on RTRFM. How's it going, Levi? And well, I guess he's joined us. Hello, Kylie.
4: Kaya Conk. How are you today?
3: Welcome back.
4: You big, solid Noongar.
3: Don't start me, girl. And you've got a guess? We're going to talk about her, or we're just going to talk about her? We're not going to introduce her, are we?
4: No, we do.
3: So I don't think Olga would like to be talked about. She's going to say something shortly. She'll be tempted.
4: You big starer.
3: She says my lips are sealed, she reckons.
4: I don't think anyone likes them being spoken about unless it's something deadly.
3: I know. So what can we say?
4: So lucky we're going to say some deadly things.
3: The most gorgeous woman, that Murrish York, that I've ever met in my life. I can say that because she was married to my uncle at one stage.
4: True. See, now this is where the yarns come out.
3: Cousin, not uncle.
4: Murrish Mag.
3: Now, this might get her talking now.
4: Don't. Too funny. You make me laugh.
3: Okay.
4: We do have a special guest coming into the studio soon to join us. I want to chat with her about continuation of Noongar language and an exciting project that she's working on with ECU and Kurrunkul Cuttigin, at the moment recording some songs for kids and parents and families in Noongar language. So that'll be exciting to chat about soon. But I was just hearing earlier, Levi, you were mentioning something about a butterfly tattoo. Colours?
5: Not so much me, although if I talk it up, I might end up with one of those. I'll walk across the street and grab them. But the Bindi Bindi's been showing up in the last week everywhere.
4: Yeah, that's because we're coming into Kumburung. Yeah, I mean, it's Jilwa at the moment, but Kumburung's coming soon. So you will notice those changes on country. And it's beautiful. I'm surprised that you stopped long enough to notice that.
5: It was the most beautiful dance. And just watching it, and just this wonderful display, and I thought, you know, I've got to pick that up, and I've got to take that back to the brothers, and
4: you might have to be beautiful. And
3: I say that can't see you, so you might have to explain that. Can you be a bit more colourful in your explanation? This is radio, not TV. Do that again. Raise your arms like
5: you're. If you can imagine
4: a visual for the socials, yeah. I might take a video. Okay, I'm going to do that in real time. Let me see if I can use this device. One second. Okay.
5: So those are how I'm extending my arms out, just
3: like a butterfly.
5: Yeah, and just this wonderful pulsing. It's just wonderful. I don't know what it was signalling to me, but
3: what colour? What colour was it?
5: The one was like this, the monarch one that they call it, with its orange and black, and then the one up in Wyndham, it was black and white with like zebra stripes.
3: Yeah.
5: It's beautiful, just beautiful. I was thinking in my head that young hearts run free. That's what was going in my head.
3: Because there's colourful butterflies up there, eh? Across the tropics, you get all gorgeous sorts of different colours. Just realise now what you're talking about.
4: That was beautiful,
3: Levi. They wouldn't call them Bindi Bindi. What would they call them up there? Can we find out?
4: Up where? In the Kimberley?
5: Kununurra, yeah.
4: Oh, Kununurra. That'd be interesting. If anyone knows what Kununurra mob call Bindi Bindi or butterfly up that way, text us 0405 921 921. Let us know. Maybe some Kimberley mob are listening in. Be good to know. We also call it Barn Barn down here. So Noongar mob call a butterfly Barn Barn, and Bindi Bindi is for the moth. But sometimes the Bindi Bindi has been used for butterfly as well.
3: There you go.
5: Pretty much.
4: Yeah. But it'd be good to know the name for Kimberley mob. So 0405 921 921. If you know what they call butterfly up that way, it'd be good to know.
3: Yeah, tell us now. You want to play some Pigrams. Why?
4: Oh, okay. Well, I think they are just too deadly. Who doesn't love the Pigram brothers?
3: Yes, and there's little piggies now, and we talked earlier about Naomi.
4: They
3: might
4: find
3: a song from Naomi too. I like her. She's got some new music too, but look, let's go to a break. Let's go to a song.
4: I think they're called Black Crows.
3: Black Crows.
4: Naomi and Bart have started their own group.
3: We've been called Black Crows. I've got a cousin we call Crow rather than Steve.
4: I've got an uncle they call Crow, but they call him Wardong, not Crow.
3: Wardong, oh, that's Dave Connard.
4: So shout out to him too. Before we go to that song, though, the reason I thought we'd play one of their songs and hopefully we'll get one of Naomi and Bart's as well, but there's a powerful celebration of story and song and spirit up in Broome happening, and it's now opening tonight, and that's a show that they're doing with the State Theatre Company, Black Swan State Theatre. I missed the show when it was here. I think I wasn't in town, but it's called Raised in Big Spirit Country, and it is produced by Pigram Productions and Black Swan State Theatre Company, and Naomi Pigram Mitchell is directing that, leading a stellar cast up there. So
3: how long is it on?
4: It is on opening tonight, and it's playing just for a few nights, actually, the 3rd of September to the 5th of September. It's on at the Galari Amphitheatre, and it's an hour and 15 minutes long with no interval, so they probably have a lockout. So, look, if you're listening and you're in the Kimberley, Broome specifically, or near there, and you haven't heard about this, where have you been? But also get a ticket and get along and support the arts, and awesome to have our Kimberley mob taking that show back up to Big Spirit Country, having already played down here on Yungar Buja. So let's hear that track by the Pingram Brothers. This one's Barefoot Kid.

0: Barefoot Kid by the Pigrum Brothers. And if you're up there in the Kimberley, a big g'day and hello to you mob up there. If you're out and about, they've got the Shinju Matsuri Festival that's going on. It started on the 21st of August and it's finishing this Sunday, the Pearl Festival. And over 50 years, I reckon, the Shinju Matsuri Festival, a way to celebrate their rich diversity of Chinese, Japanese, Malay, Aboriginal backgrounds. This way of all just different multicultural communities coming together and celebrating what's so unique and wonderful about the Kimberley and Broome.
1: Oh, look, my dad was locked up by the Japs in the war, you know. When he came home from the war, he finds his sister married a Japanese man. True God.
0: True.
1: Yeah. And all these kids, you know, they call themselves Japorigines. Hey, listen. Hey, we got someone told us what the Walmadgeri word for butterfly is.
2: Oh, the Walmadgeri word for butterfly. Yes, that just came through. And it is, I'm going to spell it and then I'm going to try and pronounce it. It is P-I-R-R-P-I-R-N-T-I-P-I-R-N-T-I. Now, you know what some of the listeners are thinking? No wonder these languages don't survive, right?
1: But they do.
2: But they are beautiful, and they're an oral language. So, let me give this a go, which also means moth, by the way, butterfly moth, which is interesting, right? I was just earlier, we say barn barn for butterfly as well. Pir pir pir pirnte pirnti pir pinte piri. Pirti. Oh, that's tricky.
1: Yeah, well.
2: Pirpinta pirti.
0: That is beautiful. It just sounds pretty, pretty. Like
2: it does,
0: in my head,
2: it?
0: Like pretty, pretty. And
1: oh, yes.
0: That's what a beautiful word.
1: Can you raise your arm again?
2: I'm going to share that.
0: I'm going to have to learn how to say that word. That's beautiful.
1: It is. It is.
2: Pirpinta pirti.
0: That is
2: so. So I hope I'm getting there with the pronunciation, but it is a beautiful word. Got to get that R roll. Yeah, that one. Oh, don't. Too good. So we do have a special guest in the studio, and that special guest is Dr. Roma Yibiyang Winma, who has joined us in the studio just because she is amazing. And it's so wonderful to always stay connected to the elders in our community, even though they probably don't realize they're an elder because they're so young in spirit and heart. And all of a sudden, this word elder is really a sort of a recent title, isn't it, Uncle Jim? It's something that's, I think anyhow, has come through Canadian influence. Elder, you're an elder, and we're First Nation.
3: Really?
2: I think so.
3: I thought we were always oldies.
2: Yeah. Oldies, that's what oldies. I grew up with.
1: Old kid.
3: Oldies. Yeah, old kid. All the oldies.
2: Where's the oldies? Yeah, but that's the beauty of English, isn't it? We draw on all of the English that English offers, and we use it for a time, and then
3: we use all our English, yeah.
2: And then it changes. How are you today, Annie Roma? Nan Roma to most. How are you?
3: I came in here to observe.
1: Okay.
3: And now they've got me answering questions.
2: And making jokes.
3: Just to solid, eh?
2: No, you do a lot of work, and it's understandable that sometimes you can't keep up with yourself because you're so busy. But there has been something special happening in the recording studio at the ECU City Campus. You're the elder in residence?
3: I am.
2: And that's such a significant role. I know that a lot of the WAPA students, particularly the Aboriginal cohort, appreciate being able to go to Nanroma and chat about things and feeling a little bit more at home, especially for the students that aren't from this country.
3: That's right. But the whole thing is that I was raised to, how can you say, I don't know why Mum always did this, but it didn't matter who came along. When somebody came into your presence in your home or whatever, you had duty of care and you cared for them while they were there and you saw them on their way so that they were safe. And I don't know whether people still do it, but it was part of our culture.
1: But, you know, that's, and it still happens to you know, certain families, but I just remember too, 23 years ago, you made me some artifacts.
3: Who did?
1: You did. I had to go overseas, and I went to North America, and I said, "Hey, sis, I need to take some gifts to all these mobs over there. And you made some clay, little clay balls, and different little motifs on there. And it was the reason why I got stopped in
2: customs.
1: Hawaii on the way through.
3: I got you in trouble.
1: Yeah, the customs thought they were little hand grenades.
3: Oh, no. Oh,
2: don't.
1: So I got held up
2: why
1: in customs
2: for a while. Why would they suspect that? Did
1: well,
2: you
1: they
2: look suspicious?
1: Saw these round things, like their little eggs. Remember those? You made them clay eggs, Sissinger? Just the girls, and they were wrapped in a nice little hessian and feathers, and so it was clay from the earth. You said, here, take this budja to that mob over in North America. Remember now? Yeah, of course you do.
3: Yeah.
1: So, anyway, that's
3: well, did that, did
1: digressing.
3: You did you deliver or not?
1: Oh, I delivered, yeah. Didn't bring them home.
3: Right.
1: I took some leather, I took some kangaroo skin caps and hats as well to give away. You know, Yonga.
3: Sharing.
1: Yeah, sharing. You know, that's what you do when you visit. But yeah, I got stumped in.

0: that the stories start to flow and come out, and I love that. And Uncle Jim's got
1: proper,
0: no shame.
1: Yarn proper.
0: And he'll straight out just tell that yarn here live on RTR FM 92.1. If you've tuned in, you're on Munich Mag.
1: Go to the Dockers.
0: Oh, now he's onto the Dockers.
2: That's just another hand grenade he's throwing in there.
0: But so incredible, though, to have Aunty Roma. Dr. Roma Yibiyang Winma is in the studio with us, and we're...
3: Observing,
0: so she says, but we... No, your voice needs to be heard, and it's fantastic that you're working with ECU to work on a project that's called Kulunga Kenning. Kulunga being children and Kenning being dancing or stepping. It's a music and dance program. Yeah, being co-designed with Aboriginal families for their little ones. And the songs that come out of these sessions with you, Aunty Roma, eventually will be heard when they're driving in the car or doing stuff at home, or whether they're in the kitchen or at a playgroup. They get to listen to these songs, and it keeps language in communities for our kids. How do you feel about...
3: They have fun.
0: Yeah.
3: Have fun, actually.
0: It looks like you're having fun. That's good. There's some awesome photos of you online in the recording studio. I mean, only 13 or more, you know, of our 200 or so languages that used to be fluently spoken in this country.
1: BC, before Cook.
0: BC. You heard it straight BC. From... Straight from Uncle Jim there. But in all seriousness, only 13 of those... huge number of languages are spoken fluently today. Only 13. And Noongar is struggling. It's not a very strong language.
3: No.
0: It is not spoken fluently by our community. And that's a hard pill to swallow. How do you feel about that when you're working
3: on this country?
0: Well, how do you feel about where language is at, and why do you continue to share it with our next generation?
3: They need to know where they come from.
0: How can they know that through language? What does language give them to remind them where they're from?
3: Well, they wouldn't get it anywhere else, would they?
0: They wouldn't. I love talking to oldies.
3: Sorry.
0: They assume you already know, and even though they know they're on radio, they still won't answer the question.
2: Yeah. This is us.
1: Well, of course, you know, it's going deeper than that. It's genocide, isn't it?
0: It is.
1: They stripped everything from us. You know, they didn't want us to practice our culture, our language, and didn't want us to know their country. That's all sort of falling into place a little with the native title to a degree, but that in itself is causing division. But if we don't know who the Mau mob is, what language you come from, and, you know, I jokingly said 250 languages BC.
0: Yep.
1: What that mean? Before Cook. And that's, you know, how many different dialects. So it was just a savage way of ripping us apart. A savage way
0: it was,
1: of
0: it
1: taking
0: was.
1: Away our, you know, our culture and language. So and know, this that was an attempt at genocide.
0: Which is so prevalent in our oral histories and the things that we're educating our future generations about. This language project and other language projects like that are so important to show that we still have grasp of this. There is still information there for our families and kids and people to reclaim or to grasp or to just really get acquainted with again and get in touch with our language so that they can solidify exactly where they come from, hey?
3: Yeah, well, I have a duty to fulfill. My mother's name was Lily Wine. And she married a Penny. But she never stopped using her language. And it was funny, though, because when we were sent away to school, there was nothing wrong with our homeland, or our home, by the way, but as the welfare had it, the rights of parents were taken away. So you're sent off to school somewhere else and encouraged not to speak your language at all. So... I'm glad that we still have the words.
0: Do you have many speakers you can yarn to in language?
3: No, there's not many.
0: How do you feel about that?
3: I feel sad. Nyon? I said,
0: stop.
3: Oh, it's crying time again.
0: We have this thing, Aunty Roma, where we think about the oldies. and we like impersonate them and then start talking language, and it's such a beautiful celebration. But it is sad, isn't it, when you lose those speakers.

0: and you don't have anyone to speak to anymore. What would you say to anyone listening, younger people, people that are really passionate about not letting this language go? What encouragement would you give them to be a part of the resurgence and the language
1: activism? Well, I'd say listen to your oldies. Take time to spend with your old people. And show an interest in them, you know. They're important. They won't be here forever. So whatever information you can get now, get it while you can. But don't come to my house tormenting me for language, please. only kidding.
0: You're hardly there anyway. They'd have to work hard to find you and track you down. No, well, big thanks to you, Nan Roma, a.k.a. Auntie, a.k.a. Dr. Roma Winmar.
2: Granny.
0: It's so fantastic to have you in the studio with us today. It's always an honour and a privilege. And, yeah, big thanks to you and Jax and everyone that's coordinating that project at ECU, the Kulunga Kenin Project. Can't wait to hear more about it.
3: Well, I think we underestimate too the power of culture and language and how it is so important for our healing, understanding our mob, who we are, and retrieving some of the oldest language in the world. I mean, that's really the crux of it, isn't it? It's healing, it's making sure our young people understand that. And sadly, you know, it's not being spoken enough.
1: But, you know, as you go on, people, it's something that's within you. And it just needs to be brought alive.
3: Oh, yeah. Yeah. And I'm reminded when I took my dad to Mujibing, and he never spoke language. I took him to Mujibing. You know, Mujibing is near Canning.
0: Yes, near
3: Canning. In between Broomhill and Marybank.
1: Yes.
3: Where some of our mob settled to be close to the kids. And language came out of his mouth. So it's there. It's there. And people
1: just
3: don't realise.
1: Just land dormant, nyawn,
3: yeah,
1: when
3: you're land there like... And yawn. Anyway, let's get some music.
0: Yeah, if you have language when you're a kid, it does come back.
3: It does.
0: And
3: it
0: comes back you when you're oldies as well.
3: Right.
0: We've just had a text come through from Brenda, who has been teaching Noongar language at the City of Swan Library for nearly 6 years. And that's Mondays at 1 p.m. in the old courthouse in Midland. It's a great program.
1: Yes.
0: So if you're interested in that, check that out at the City of Swan Library. Just contact them for details. And there's also a fantastic kids program that Dylan Collard runs, Kalyukul, out at Town of Vic Park. And that's every Thursday, which is today, if you're listening live. Every Thursday at Vic Park, kids program out there for Noongar language as well. So do stay tuned in your community and find out where these initiatives are happening and support the resurgence and the continuation of Aboriginal languages across these lands.
3: Oh, talking about language, we might go to Wurrumbi, eh?
0: Yeah, language song.
3: Let's let her rip.
0: Jalangalo, Pakar North.

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1: 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But, you know.
2: Claiming now.
1: We'll claim, eh? It's like Whadjuk Radio, Noongar Radio, 100.9. And, of course, up there in the Deadly Derby in the Kimberley on. What's it called? That Yink of the Country.
2: Mm-hmm.
1: Yeah, we spread ourselves like Vegemite, eh, Carly? From the north to the south.
2: Well, it's interesting actually that you say that, because I think that of old times, a lot of us mob would connect more, encourage, support each other more. So when you say we spread ourselves like Vegemite, I think we used to. I think we need to get back to that.
1: We still do. We still do.
2: Oh.
1: I'm going to Cairns next week.
3: Vegemite and butter. Oh,
2: you're gonna spread yourself over there like Vegemite and connect and network. And what's happening in Cairns next week?
1: National Indigenous Media Association annual forum, where they declare who are the bosses of media. I went last year, and the late Rhoda Roberts was acknowledged as being a legend. No, there's another word they're using for legend. Oh, Levi.
2: But, yeah.
1: So Rhoda Roberts last year was acknowledged, and so this year I guess she'll be acknowledged again, because we've lost her, eh?
2: Yeah. Well, it's fantastic that you're going over there to represent our mob and get amongst it. And
1: well, yeah, RTR won the award a couple of years back. We had the best news story when we broadcast directly from Optus Stadium during a Dockers game.
2: Oh, wow.
1: And the best news interview with Narelle Jacobs. So RTR were involved in winning a National Media Award. So we did deadly, eh?
2: Deadly. Yeah. Too deadly, this mob.
3: There's deadly work going on. And so what is it, Uncle Jim? 10 years? This year, next year?
1: Next year, July, I think. Bobby, our man on the ground here, said 10 years July next year. So we've been on this program here, on this journey. And talking about journey, remember the late Jimmy Little?
3: Of course we do. You're a man.
1: Well, you remember Kylie. She's not gone.
2: Of course.
1: Let's play that song, Bury Me Deep in Love.

0: Bury Me Deep in Love by Uncle Jim Little, accompanied by Carly. What a beautiful song. Just a wonderful song right there. And just a reminder and a shout out, we've still got Radiothon continuing until the 4th of October. So you've still got time to keep that support alive, keep the donations coming in. A shout out to Mia M out at Leeming for your contributions, and to Julian W out at Maylands. Thank you for your ongoing subscriptions. But you have, for all the listeners out there, for those that support RTRFM, we've got Radiothon continuing until the 4th of October. You have until Monday, the 4th of October, to pay your pledge and still go into the prize draw. Those that have pledged have until then to pay also, and they'll be emailed or they can call through to the office. But keep it going. I love the support for this place. What do you reckon, Kylie? What do you reckon, Uncle Jim?
1: Oh, for sure.
2: I didn't know I sang a song with Uncle Jimmy.
1: Yeah. Hey, you got a message there.
2: She claiming that name, Kylie. That's a Noongar name.
1: Oh, no.
2: Hey.
0: That's a boomerang or what? Name. That's their comeback.
2: Yeah, for a small boomerang. I never forget the first time I landed in Alice, Aranda country there, and I went to some kind of museum, or there was something. I mean, it was quite a long time ago, and I saw a small boomerang there, and it had Kylie underneath. I was like, hey, that's so awesome. Just thinking back to the time when items were traded and the language name or the, you know, the word they used for that was traded too. And that wood was obviously from here, in our country, that was solid. But yes, Kylie's made that very name very famous across the globe, And she's very lucky to sing with Uncle Jimmy Little.
1: Yeah, the late.
2: Yokai celebrates 10th anniversary. Let me read this one out because I know Uncle Jim shouldn't be the one to read it out. So Yokai, which is healing our spirit, is the West Australian Stolen Generations Aboriginal Corporation. It was established on the 6th of September 2016, and it's grown significantly in size and influence over the past 10 years. As Dr. Jim Morrison says, it was established using the agency of its related organisation, Bringing Them Home WA, following a significant statewide gathering of Stolen Generation delegates at the University of Western Australia in 2013. After 2 days of yarning, the survivors indicated that one of their priorities was the establishment of an Aboriginal corporation to advocate on their behalf. So Bringing Them Home then consulted with the Stolen Generation survivors to ensure that their concerns were adequately reflected in the development of the new organisation, which is significant. So after that consultation, it was agreed that the most appropriate governance structure was the establishment of an Aboriginal corporation under the control of ORIC. Oh, don't we know ORIC well? So the West Australian Stolen Generations Aboriginal Corporation was formally established on the 6th of September 2016. Uncle Jim, it's been a fantastic organisation for our Stolen Gen mob. What do you want to celebrate or reflect on since that time, coming up to that 10th anniversary? How are you feeling about it?
1: Well, there's been achievements, and that's been now part of the operational side of an organisation that was supposed to be an advocacy, an advocate. Now it's a service provider looking at aged care and also looking at rolling out redress. When the Premier made an announcement in May last year that there'll be a compensation, if you like, for stolen people. So, yeah, big achievements.
2: Which is helpful, but it doesn't take away the pain.
1: Oh,
2: it doesn't I think one of the fantastic things about Yokai is, and having been to the space to share in some of those celebrations across some of the year's schedule, is just how everyone's there for each other, and you can, no one feels alone. No one feels alone in the pain and the experience, and there are other people to talk to about that, and just how much of an impact it has been. So the redress is good, but the establishment itself and yourself as a leader and the people that are keeping that place running, I think is imperative to the healing. Definitely.
1: Yep, so true. So true. A lot of work still to be done, because whilst you have, the apology and you have sorry day and you have the announcement of redress, when people don't really appreciate, the broader community don't understand what the apology was, the broader community don't understand the significance of, what it means to be stolen, and they don't understand that it was eugenics in this country. We were practicing eugenics in this country before Hitler. So there's things to be told, things to be said, things to be acknowledged, and you learn from the truth. And for our mob, there's healing that comes out of truth, and we hope that it's healing for the majority of us, West Australians, who don't fully understand what that all meant. And we see the pain of our people now and their descendants. So, yep, it's 10 years.
2: Congratulations, and may the good work continue. And it's fantastic. It's really significant. And you are right. People don't understand. Unless you've walked that, or you have family members, or you've actually lived through people's tears and heartache, you don't really understand. If you would like to understand, look them up, Yokai. See what programs they have running and events, and try and get along, get to know a part of that community that maybe you thought you wouldn't get to know or didn't have the chance to. It's important to mingle. And as I say, don't try and change the world, or if you want to, then start with your own street or your own community.
1: And we've been giving some teasers about the book being launched in November. Why Wasn't I Told? The Legacy of Genocide. And there's this little snippet here I'd like to share with you. Uniquely, the Annisfield Native Institution of Albany also institutionalised a small number of children who were descendants of Palawa and Bunurong women kidnapped by sealing crews from their homes on the north coast of Van Diemen's Land and the Port Phillip Bay district, lands bordering the Bass Strait sealing grounds. Look, something I wasn't completely aware of. So we had other fellows taken and put in institutions in Western Australia that came from what people might call Tasmania, Van Diemen's Land. So Palawa and Bunurong people, you know, women were kidnapped and their children were institutionalised in Annisfield. Let's go to a song.
2: Before we go to that song, Uncle, what?
0: Special announcement here. RTRFM has been nominated for 2 CBAA awards. Awards for excellence in Indigenous content and engagement, and also Best Talks program for the Kayako Wankening podcast series.
1: Whoa.
0: What a way, eh? 10 years.
2: Shout out to RTR. Shout out to Dylan Collard and Kelsey Forrest, who are doing the Kayako Wankening podcast. And I feel pretty chuffed because I'm one of the editors of the scripts on that series. So that's fantastic.
0: Dude.
1: Let's go to a song.

0: Such a beautiful rendition of the Kev Carmody classic Cannot Buy My Soul by the undeniable Archie Roach.
1: Undeniable? Gibby Little? Yeah, rest in peace. Oh, legendary. Look, we've had some amazing music, so, you know, haven't we? Archie Roach performed down the road on the 20th anniversary of the Bring Them Home report in the Astor Theatre, brought the house down, and there was so much love in the room, Kylie.
0: There's so always much love, so much in, the love in the room when he's singing.
1: Didn't want to go. Oh. So, yeah, the Bring Them Home report has significant impact on our people here in the West. In the West, you know, more than half of our population are stolen and or descendants. So there's a lot of work to be done. And looking forward to working with, well, certainly RTR FM. They've been a marvellous ally for us here in WA. So it's all looking good. And I'm going to handball now to Kylie and Levi. They're taking over radio. They're taking over Moonish Mag. Hey, Kyle. Hey, Levi.
0: Well, I think, Levi, we like to let Uncle Jim think we're taking over. But really, for our listeners out there, he's becoming a jilgy and he's backing out.
2: Yeah. Yeah, I remember him teach me how to walk many, many moons ago. He taught me how to model once and
0: hey, look out.
2: Many, many moons ago. He had that walk on him and I like to think he's sort of shown me how to walk over these last 30 years, sort of watching this gentleman.
1: And now you're flicking your arms.
0: His boots were made for walking.
1: Oh, we're going to say goodbye. This is Moonish Mag with Kylie and Roma, my sister Roma, Levi.
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0: time for a weather update. Right now in Albany, it's mostly cloudy, with the wind coming from the east. It's 12 degrees, but feels more like 7 degrees.
1: Tomorrow is forecast to be becoming windy and cloudy,
0: with a maximum of 18 degrees after an overnight minimum of 12. I'll have...

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At the Albany Public Library, situated on York Street, you will find friendly and welcome access to a world of information and entertainment to enrich your life. 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

0: Now for a quick weather update. Right now in Albany, it's cloudy, with the wind coming from the east. It's 12 degrees, but feels more like 8 degrees.
1: Tomorrow is forecast to be becoming windy and cloudy,
0: with a maximum of 18 degrees after an overnight minimum of 12. 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
1: I left Sydney years ago on a great Australian

Sometimes I can't sleep at night. Sometimes I lay awake staring at the ceiling. It happens to all of us. But you don't have to be alone by yourself. You can be alone with me. Clyde, if it's dark o'clock and you're counting sheep and it's just not helping, let me put you to sleep. Not like that. I mean, overnights on Great Southern FM, I play the music from your youth. Unless you're over 80, in which case I'll play the music from your middle age. Anyway, don't stare at the ceiling thinking about which shade of beige it is. 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I get into the groove

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0: let's take a quick look at the weather. Right now in Albany, it's cloudy, with the wind coming from the east-northeast. It's 12 degrees, but feels more like 7 degrees.
1: The forecast for today is becoming windy and cloudy, with a maximum of 18 degrees.
0: I'll have another update later.

Australia's heart and spirit lies in its people and the stories we tell with song and music. And these voices should never be pushed aside by commercial forces that operate from outside Australia. We need to reconnect with the power of local music in our lives, no matter where we find music. 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The future of our cultural voice is in our hands.

Now, our little boy came up to his mama in the kitchen this evening while she was fixing supper. And he handed her a piece of paper he'd been writing on. And after wiping her hands on her apron, she read it. And this is what it said. For mowing the lawn, $5. For making my own bed this week, $1. Going to the store, 50 cents. And playing with little brother while you went shopping, 25 cents. Taking out the trash, $1. And getting a good report card, $5. And for raking the yard, $2. Total owed, $14.75. Well, as Mum looked at them standing there expectantly, and I could see the memories flashing through her mind. And so she picked up the pen and turning the paper over. This is what she wrote. For the 9 months I carried you, growing inside me, no charge. For the nights I've sat up with you, doctored you, and prayed for you, no charge. For the time and the tears

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Stop in and refuel your

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0: Here's the latest weather. Right now in Albany, it's mostly cloudy, with the wind coming from the east-northeast. It's 11 degrees, but feels more like 7 degrees.
1: The forecast for today is becoming windy and cloudy, with a maximum of 18 degrees.
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sometimes in the wee hours of the night, you want a little bit of company and to listen to some of that music you remember so well. That's where I come in. Hi, I'm Clyde, and I'll guide you on a magical musical tour of all of those songs that mean so much to all of us. Overnights on Great Southern FM. 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

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So I'm driving all my weary blues away. And I'm sorry if I hurt you, but you know you hurt.

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0: Now for a quick weather update. Right now in Albany, it's partly cloudy, with the wind coming from the east-northeast. It's 11 degrees, but feels more like 6 degrees.
1: The forecast for today is becoming windy and cloudy, with a maximum of 18 degrees.
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1: Great.

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They're located on Lockyer Avenue next to the Bendigo Bank and their opening hours are from 9 to 5, Tuesday to Saturday. They are always keen to get any clean, saleable items that you would like to donate just by dropping them off during opening hours. 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

0: time for a weather update. Right now in Albany, it's cloudy, with the wind coming from the east-northeast. It's 11 degrees, but feels more like 7 degrees.
1: The forecast for today is becoming windy and cloudy, with a maximum of 18 degrees.
0: I'll have more later.

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It's a great community art hub with regular exhibitions in a terrific gallery space which is open to the public every Friday, Saturday and Sunday from 10 a.m. to 4 p.m. Explore your creativity by joining one of the art groups in a friendly, supportive environment. 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

mama don't allow no guitar playing right here. Yeah, mama don't allow no guitar playing right here. I don't care what mama don't allow, I play my guitar anyhow. Mama don't allow no guitar playing right here. Hey, mama don't allow no bass in this place. Yeah, mama don't allow no bass in this place. I don't care what mama don't allow, I play my bass anyhow. Mama don't allow no bass in this place. Hey, mama don't allow no drumming going on. Yeah, mama don't allow no drumming going on. I don't care what mama don't allow, gonna play my drums anyhow.

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In Pitch In, host Limo travels across Australia to meet the extraordinary people who give their time, not for recognition, but because they believe in community. 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

0: Now for a quick weather update. Right now in Albany, it's cloudy, with the wind coming from the east. It's 11 degrees, but feels more like 7 degrees.
1: The forecast for today is becoming windy and cloudy, with a maximum of 18 degrees.
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0: Now for a quick weather update. Right now in Albany, it's cloudy, with the wind coming from the east. It's 12 degrees, but feels more like 8 degrees.
1: The forecast for today is becoming windy and cloudy, with a maximum of 18 degrees.
0: I'll have another update later.

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Well, they provide recreational fishing opportunities for people with a disability. They are currently looking for more volunteers. These activities are a great way to meet new people, have fun in the great outdoors, and support and be part of a great team. If you'd like to volunteer, search Google today for Fishability.

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there, this is Russell Morris. It must be really difficult to make a career out of music these days. Way back in the 70s and 80s, you could actually go to a radio station, talk to the program manager and say, hey, what do you think? And because we got airplay, we became known, which has the snowball effect. Your record starts to move, and the record really is the spokesman for the band. For young bands these days, they're not getting any airplay, and therefore they're not making a living, and therefore the bands are breaking up before they even begin to start. 50% airplay for Australian product would be fantastic. It would be our culture. We're progressing. Let's try and get that airplay level up to 50%.

0: Good morning, and Kaya, welcome to Wednesday the 9th of September, and guess who it is? You got it, one. Yep, just filling in for this morning. It's, where are we? 6:07. A very good morning. You're listening to Great Southern FM 100.9, your local community radio station. Oh, listen down there. Oh, yeah. SMS me 0483951009. Bit of a frog in the throat. We'll get rid of that soon. We definitely will. Let's have a look at some weather for you. For the rest of today, well, cloudy, winds east to northeasterly 30 to 45k, a max of 18. Thursday the 10th, sunny, winds east to northeasterly 20 to 30k, 10 to 19. Friday, partly cloudy, light winds, 13 to 21. Saturday, you don't really want to know about it, do you? 15 to 19, partly cloudy. Around the region, Denmark partly cloudy, 19, 18 in Bremer Bay and becoming windy and cloudy. Clouds clearing in Noongarup, 19, 18 and partly cloudy in Jerramuck, 17 and partly cloudy at Barker. Currently it's 11.4 degrees, 13 wind, 13k from the east, gusting to 17. The barometer 1036.4 and steady. A UV index of 6, which is high. Humidity 71%, rain 2 mils since 9 a.m. yesterday. The radar's telling me nothing at all. It looks like a nice clear day. Coastal waters from Durian Bay to Walpole. Strong wind warning for Albany for the rest of the day until midnight. Winds easterly 20 to 25 knots, turning northeasterly during the day. Winds reaching up to 30 knots east of Albany in the evening. Seas 1.5 to 2 metres. The swell, she's a southwest to 2 to 3 metres inshore, increasing to 3 to 4 metres offshore. The weather out there, it's cloudy. There you go. Oh, let's kick it off. Hello, it started. Nanu, have a very good morning. They know something or something, I don't know. They must know something. Ricky Lee Jones.
1: Many a
0: it's all in the game, baby.
1: Has to fall. But

0: still think she's still getting out of bed at this time of the morning, eh? Ricky Lee Jones and us all in the game. Must be a cricket game or something. Yeah, all right. Wakey, wakey. Send me an SMS, 0483 951 009. And it's a very good morning to Nanu. She's out of bed and it's not even sunrise yet. This is a horror. I'm going to have to investigate. Better Brian Lenton. Land of Waltzing Matilda. Good morning, sleepies. Come on.
1: We come from every walk of life, from the cities and the land. 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

he called. Paid the price of victory when we saw our comrades fall. 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

Sometimes I look around and think how lucky that we are. 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

0: Are you searching for hope in this often difficult and challenging world? 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
1: Yes, indeed, George there. He's away at the moment. And before that, we had Roberta Flack and the Groove Me at this time of the morning. Hey, babe, take a walk on the wild side. Good morning. No, I believe she's awake just, but she's still in bed. So that means she's got her, what do you call it, buds in, tuning in. Not a problem. Let's keep moving along. 6:20, Angus and Julia Stone, No Boat, No Plane.

0: If you're an animal lover, then the Albany Animal Welfare Op Shop is the place for you to go. 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If anyone is interested in fostering or wanting to adopt a pet, you're welcome to go in and talk to the friendly staff. They are located at 110B Chester Pass Road. Further inquiries to 0447 249 981.
1: Yes, the Albany Model Rail Club. Railway Club is open every Saturday from 1:30 till 4:30. Go along and see the new diorama made by club members of the Albany Train Station and Bond Store. Club members are always on hand to talk trains and anything to do with the hobby. Should you have any questions? A small fee is charged for adults, but children under five, are free. They are situated at the eastern end of the Albany Railway Station, 77 Brownlow Parade, Albany. That's behind the lower IGO. They call him the man in black.

Johnny Cash, and I Walked the Line, The Man in Black. Some more of his stuff coming up later in the show. And I see at 9 o'clock we have the dangerous one coming in. Yes, indeed, Mr. David. It'll be a pleasure to see him. Haven't caught up with him for a couple of weeks. Young Aussie girl, she's making her mark. Haven't heard from her for a while, though. Beth Rowley.

Sammy Wynette and George Jones, and we got to hold on. Yeah, man. Hello, Dave sent me through a message. Looking forward. Yeah, me too, mate. See you about then when you get here. He's got his own little card in there, or signature. It's a top hat with the umbrella. Gentleman from the UK. And tell you what. Yes. Lanu. Nobody does it better. I know that. And good morning, Craig. It is Wednesday, not Thursday.

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1: 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Time for two in a row. Yes, indeed, at 20 to 7. And it is me, Craig. Yes, it is. It's not Thursday. Cat Stevens, two in a row. Morning has broken.

Australia has 4.67 million cases of food poisoning each year. 48,000 end up in hospital and 38 lead to preventable deaths. 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
1: Sure is. I'll agree to that. Just before that was Frank Ifield, and Nobody's Darling But Mine. And she's still in bed. Yes, indeed. That's for sure. You mean it? Of course I said it was. No, I said it was. Well, fight about this over this one. Jackie Wilson and Reet Petite.

Ah, Paul Kelly, and from St Kilda to King's Cross. Well, it's what, 4 minutes to seven? News at 7 o'clock, so I suppose I'll catch you after the news. It's only 2 hours before the dangerous one arrives, and it's probably only 2.5 hours before Nanu gets out of bed. So you never know your luck in a big city. Catch you after the news. Tim McGraw, Redneck Girl.

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1: Good morning, I'm Laura Devoy. Education authorities have expressed alarm about an OECD survey which showed a dramatic decrease in school children's performance. As the BBC's Joanna Keane reports, reading experienced the biggest fall amid increasing reliance on digital technology.
2: It's not just about literacy. They talk about hasty reading. Now, that's when students read quickly but inaccurately. Now, the amount of students doing that nearly doubled to 9% between 2018 and 2025. So to answer the why, you need to look at what's changed in the past few years. And these findings are offering is a really new insight into education in an increasingly digital world. So, of course, more screen time for students, more social media.
1: Health researchers say Australian high school students are using a range of different nicotine products, putting their health at risk. Shannon Kirkwood reports.
3: The Matilda Centre for Research in Mental Health and Substance Abuse led a survey of more than 1,800 students aged 14 to 18 from schools in New South Wales, Queensland and Western Australia. It found more than 12% of respondents had used e-cigarettes, almost 6% had used tobacco, and 3.5% had tried nicotine pouches, while 2% had used all three. Lead author Dr. Lauren Gardner says the study shows the need for targeted strategies to prevent teenage nicotine addiction and to support young people to quit.
1: New research has found renters across New South Wales could save hundreds of dollars each year if the state government introduced minimum energy efficiency standards. Energy Consumers Australia says renters face significant barriers to more comfortable and energy-efficient homes because they cannot make upgrades themselves and landlords have limited incentive to do so. Spokesman Justin Whalen explains some measures which could help households save.
4: We're generally talking about things like hot water systems, space heating and cooling, and things like rooftop insulation and draft proofing. In many cases, these would actually be what they call end-of-life replacement. So imagine your hot water system fails in a rental property and the minimum standards would say you just need to replace that hot water system with an efficient electric hot water system so that it's much cheaper in the long run to run.
1: It's been revealed New York City did not publicly disclose everything it knew about the air toxicity after 9/11. Tens of thousands of documents have been released which detail the air quality, health concerns and how the city acted to limit liability following the terror attack. Mayor Zoran Mamdani says the city government knew the conditions around Ground Zero were dangerous yet lied to New Yorkers. More than 9,000 people have died from illnesses linked to their exposure to dust and pollution. Two of Impressionist artist Pierre-Auguste Renoir's famous paintings have been stolen from a museum in France. Thieves broke into the Renoir Museum early on Tuesday and seized four paintings, each worth more than $14 million Australian dollars, but they dropped two of them as they fled and they have been recovered. The missing works were created in 1910 and 1886. And a leader in the agritourism sector is the National AgriFutures Rural Women's Award winner. Dairy farmer Narelle Zanker has taken out the title at a ceremony at Parliament House last night. Turning to sport, in tennis, the quarterfinals of the US Open are underway. Women's world number one Aryna Sabalenka was the first player to advance to the semis. She defeated sixth seed Linda Noskova 7-6, 3-6, 7-6 this morning. In the men's, the match between 11th seed Francis Tiafoe and fellow American Alex Mickelson is in a fifth set.
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6: Oh, yes, indeed. 7:04, a very good morning. 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We try to make a smile on it. Occasionally, yes, I know. SMS me 0483 951009, that number, 0483 951009. And Craig has, he said, oh, sure it's not Thursday? And I said, no, it's Wednesday, mate. Let's have a look at the weather for you, Craig. For the rest of today, it's cloudy. Winds east to northeasterly, 30 to 40 kilometres an hour, maximum of 18. On Thursday the 10th, sunny, winds east to northeasterly, 20 to 30k, 10 to 19. And on Friday the 11th of September, partly cloudy and light winds. That's all they're saying, 12 to 21. Around the region, 19 and partly cloudy over at Denmark. Bremer Bay becoming windy and cloudy, 18 and 19 and clearing at Noingra. Okay, 19 18 and partly cloudy at Jerramunga, 17 and partly cloudy at Mount Barker. Currently in town, 11.6 degrees. The wind is from the east at 13, gusting to 20. Barometer 1036.9 and steady. UV index of 6, which is high, slip, slop, slap. Humidity 72%, 2 mil of rain since 9 a.m. yesterday. And the radar saying there is no green around the place. That is for sure. Coastal waters, strong wind warning for Wednesday for the Albany coast until midnight tonight. Winds easterly 20 to 25 knots, turning northeasterly during the day. Winds reaching up to 30 knots east of Albany in the evening. Seas 1.5 to 2 metres. Swell, well, she's a sou'wester, 2 to 3 metres inshore, increasing 3 to 4 metres offshore. And the weather on the briny, one word, cloudy. Let's get into the second hour of the show. We'll kick off with a little bit of Doobie Brothers.

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G'day, how you going? You want somebody? You got me. Yes, indeed. Why not do that? Oh, haven't played this for a while. No. A little bit of JJ. Albany Spirit Calls. A very good morning to all you Albanians.

young Indian that we should remember well. From the tribe of the Pima Indian, a proud and peaceful band who farmed the Phoenix Valley in Arizona land. Down their ditches for 1,000 years, the waters grew Iris people's crops, till the white man stole the water rights and the sparkling water stopped. Now Iris folks were hungry and their land grew crops of weeds, but when war came, Ira volunteered and

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And when that fight was over,

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0: dancer anymore. 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
1: Oh, yes, indeed. Ira Hayes with Johnny Cash. 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

0: Sometimes I can't sleep at night. 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But you don't have to be alone by yourself. You can be alone with me. Clyde, if it's dark o'clock and you're counting sheep and it's just not helping, let me put you to sleep. Not like that. I mean, overnights on Great Southern FM, I play the music from your youth. Unless you're over 80, in which case I'll play the music from your middle age. Anyway, don't stare at the ceiling thinking about which shade of beige it is. Tune in to your favorite local radio station and enjoy the best of the best. When the nighttime comes, I don't get tired. I get into the groove.
1: Oh, yes, he must have had a curry last night. It smelt beautiful walking in this morning. Oh, yes, indeed. Clyde, you can have a good sleep today. Yesterday I was chatting to a guy called Peter T. Everyone knows him, does Tuesday mornings now. Great show, always a good show. Peter, a couple for you. While I go and make a cup of coffee. Thanks, mate. A little bit of Bing Crosby. We know Adrian's eye uses.

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1: It's Wednesday, the 9th of September, 2026. Aries. Take time out with loved ones to avoid succumbing to work pressures. Taurus. If you're offered a piece of friendly advice, it would be wise to take it. Gemini. You'll want to seek solitude in which to contemplate a problem. Cancer. If circumstances change today, be quick to respond positively. Leo. Your gut feeling will probably be right when it comes to a personal issue. Virgo. Just remember the saying, you catch more flies with honey than with vinegar today. Libra. Your down-to-earth practicality will be welcome relief from others' airy-fairy ideas. Scorpio. For your health's sake, a change in routine is going to have to happen. Sagittarius. Social pressures will impact your budget big time. Capricorn. Emotions could be running high with a partner. Aquarius. Don't be drawn into office gossip if you want to keep your good reputation. Pisces. Positive changes to your work situation could be in the offing. And that's today's horoscope.
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3: 17 to 8. At 8 o'clock, we got the news, but to take us up there, a little bit of Paul Simon. Oh, diamonds in the soles of her shoes. Good morning, sleepies. It's time to get up. Come on, Belle. You should be out. Cup of tea time.

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1: 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Climby Fisher. 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Is that true? 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
1: 6 minutes to eight. At 8 o'clock, the news. To take us up there, a request for a Cliff Richard number. And to all the people out in the village, a very good morning. Yes, you know who I'm talking to. Mm-hmm. Cliff Richard with the Millennium Prayer. I'll see you after the news.

Very good morning. It's 8:04. You're listening to Great Southern FM, and the dangerous one has arrived. He has removed his bowler. He's hung up his umbrella. He is about to sit down, I think, and relax with a nice cup of Earl Grey. Oh, yes, Earl Grey. Good morning. Look, I had such fun with that last track from Cliff Richards. I'm going to play this before I do the weather. Enjoy. You

Go placidly amid the noise and haste, and remember what peace there may be in silence. As far as possible without surrender, be on good terms with all persons. Speak your truth quietly and clearly, and listen to others, even the dull and ignorant. They too have their story. Avoid loud and aggressive persons. They are vexations to the spirit. If you compare yourself with others, you may become vain and bitter, for always there will be greater and lesser persons than yourself.